0: From the CJ Radio Weather Center, here's the forecast for Swan River and Dauphin. Tonight, partly cloudy. 30% chance of showers early this evening with risk of a thunderstorm. Clearing this evening. Wind northwest 20 kilometers per hour, becoming light this evening. Low 10 Wednesday, mainly sunny. High 23, Humidex 27, UV index 6 or high. Wednesday night, a few clouds, low 12. Thursday, sunny. High 26, Thursday night, clear. Low 13, Friday, a mix of sun and cloud. High 26, Friday night, cloudy periods with 30% chance of showers. Low 14, Saturday, sunny. High 26.
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0: From the CJ Radio Weather Center, here's the forecast for Swan River and Dauphin. Tonight, partly cloudy. 30% chance of showers early this evening with risk of a thunderstorm. Clearing this evening. Wind northwest 20 kilometers per hour, becoming light this evening. Low 10 Wednesday, mainly sunny. High 23, humidex 27, UV index 6 or high. Wednesday night, a few clouds, low 12. Thursday, sunny. High 26, Thursday night, clear. Low 13, Friday, a mix of sun and cloud. High 26, Friday night, cloudy periods with 30% chance of showers. Low 14, Saturday, sunny. High 26.
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0: From the CJ Radio Weather Center, here's the forecast for Swan River and Dauphin. Tonight, partly cloudy. 30% chance of showers early this evening with risk of a thunderstorm. Clearing this evening. Wind northwest 20 kilometers per hour, becoming light this evening. Low 10 Wednesday, mainly sunny. High 23, humidex 27, UV index 6 or high. Wednesday night, a few clouds, low 12. Thursday, sunny. High 26, Thursday night, clear. Low 13. Friday, a mix of sun and cloud. High 26, Friday night, cloudy periods with 30% chance of showers. Low 14. Saturday, sunny. High 26.
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0: From the CJ Radio Weather Center, here's the forecast for Swan River and Dauphin. Tonight, partly cloudy. 30% chance of showers early this evening with risk of a thunderstorm. Clearing this evening. Wind northwest 20 kilometers per hour, becoming light this evening. Low 10 Wednesday, mainly sunny. High 23, humidex 27, UV index 6 or high. Wednesday night, a few clouds, low 12. Thursday, sunny. High 26, Thursday night, clear. Low 13, Friday, a mix of sun and cloud. High 26, Friday night, cloudy periods with 30% chance of showers. Low 14, Saturday, sunny. High 26.
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0: From the CJ Radio Weather Center, here's the forecast for Swan River and Dauphin. Tonight, partly cloudy. 30% chance of showers early this evening with risk of a thunderstorm. Clearing this evening. Wind northwest 20 kilometers per hour, becoming light this evening. Low 10 Wednesday, mainly sunny. High 23, Humidex 27, UV index 6 or high. Wednesday night, a few clouds, low 12. Thursday, sunny. High 26, Thursday night, clear. Low 13. Friday, a mix of sun and cloud. High 26, Friday night, cloudy periods with 30% chance of showers. Low 14. Saturday, sunny. High 26.
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0: From the CJ Radio Weather Center, here's the forecast for Swan River and Dauphin. Tonight, partly cloudy. 30% chance of showers early this evening with risk of a thunderstorm. Clearing this evening. Wind northwest 20 kilometers per hour, becoming light this evening. Low 10 Wednesday, mainly sunny. High 23, humidex 27, UV index 6 or high. Wednesday night, a few clouds, low 12. Thursday, sunny. High 26, Thursday night, clear. Low 13, Friday, a mix of sun and cloud. High 26, Friday night, cloudy periods with 30% chance of showers. Low 14, Saturday, sunny. High 26.
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0: From the CJ Radio Weather Center, here's the forecast for Swan River and Dauphin. Tonight, partly cloudy. 30% chance of showers early this evening with risk of a thunderstorm. Clearing this evening. Wind northwest 20 kilometers per hour, becoming light this evening. Low 10 Wednesday, mainly sunny. High 23, humidex 27, UV index 6 or high. Wednesday night, a few clouds, low 12. Thursday, sunny. High 26, Thursday night, clear. Low 13, Friday, a mix of sun and cloud. High 26, Friday night, cloudy periods with 30% chance of showers. Low 14, Saturday, sunny. High 26.
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0: From the CJ Radio Weather Center, here's the forecast for Swan River and Dauphin. Tonight, partly cloudy. 30% chance of showers early this evening with risk of a thunderstorm. Clearing this evening. Wind northwest 20 kilometers per hour, becoming light this evening. Low 10 Wednesday, mainly sunny. High 23, humidex 27, UV index 6 or high. Wednesday night, a few clouds, low 12. Thursday, sunny. High 26, Thursday night, clear. Low 13, Friday, a mix of sun and cloud. High 26, Friday night, cloudy periods with 30% chance of showers. Low 14, Saturday, sunny. High 26.
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0: From the CJ Radio Weather Center, here's the forecast for Swan River and Dauphin. Tonight, partly cloudy. 30% chance of showers early this evening with risk of a thunderstorm. Clearing this evening. Wind northwest 20 kilometers per hour, becoming light this evening. Low 10 Wednesday, mainly sunny. High 23, humidex 27, UV index 6 or high. Wednesday night, a few clouds, low 12. Thursday, sunny. High 26, Thursday night, clear. Low 13, Friday, a mix of sun and cloud. High 26, Friday night, cloudy periods with 30% chance of showers. Low 14, Saturday, sunny. High 26.
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0: From the CJ Radio Weather Center, here's the forecast for Swan River and Dauphin. Tonight, partly cloudy. 30% chance of showers early this evening with risk of a thunderstorm. Clearing this evening. Wind northwest 20 kilometers per hour, becoming light this evening. Low 10 Wednesday, mainly sunny. High 23, humidex 27, UV index 6 or high. Wednesday night, a few clouds, low 12. Thursday, sunny. High 26, Thursday night, clear. Low 13, Friday, a mix of sun and cloud. High 26, Friday night, cloudy periods with 30% chance of showers. Low 14, Saturday, sunny. High 26.
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devil may care, and I'm just a devil with love to spare. So viva Las Vegas, viva Las Vegas. How I wish that

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1: From the CJ Radio Weather Center, here's the forecast for Swan River and Dauphin. Tonight, partly cloudy. 30% chance of showers early this evening with risk of a thunderstorm. Clearing this evening. Wind northwest 20 kilometers per hour, becoming light this evening. Low 10 Wednesday, mainly sunny. High 23, humidex 27, UV index 6 or high. Wednesday night, a few clouds, low 12. Thursday, sunny. High 26, Thursday night, clear. Low 13, Friday, a mix of sun and cloud. High 26, Friday night, cloudy periods with 30% chance of showers. Low 14, Saturday, sunny. High 26.
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0: From the CJ Radio Weather Center, here's the forecast for Swan River and Dauphin. Tonight, partly cloudy. 30% chance of showers early this evening with risk of a thunderstorm. Clearing this evening. Wind northwest 20 kilometers per hour, becoming light this evening. Low 10 Wednesday, mainly sunny. High 23, humidex 27, UV index 6 or high. Wednesday night, a few clouds, low 12. Thursday, sunny. High 26, Thursday night, clear. Low 13, Friday, a mix of sun and cloud. High 26, Friday night, cloudy periods with 30% chance of showers. Low 14, Saturday, sunny. High 26.
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2: From the CJ Radio Weather Center, here's the forecast for Swan River and Dauphin. Tonight, partly cloudy. 30% chance of showers early this evening with risk of a thunderstorm clearing this evening. Wind northwest 20 kilometers per hour, becoming light this evening. Low 10 Wednesday, mainly sunny. High 23, humidex 27, UV index 6 or high. Wednesday night, a few clouds, low 12. Thursday, sunny. High 26, Thursday night, clear. Low 13, Friday, a mix of sun and cloud. High 26, Friday night, cloudy periods with 30% chance of showers. Low 14, Saturday, sunny. High 26.
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0: From the CJ Radio Weather Center, here's the forecast for Swan River and Dauphin. Tonight, partly cloudy. 30% chance of showers early this evening with risk of a thunderstorm. Clearing this evening. Wind northwest 20 kilometers per hour, becoming light this evening. Low 10 Wednesday, mainly sunny. High 23, humidex 27, UV index 6 or high. Wednesday night, a few clouds, low 12. Thursday, sunny. High 26, Thursday night, clear. Low 13, Friday, a mix of sun and cloud. High 26, Friday night, cloudy periods with 30% chance of showers. Low 14, Saturday, sunny. High 26.
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Would you cry if you saw me crying? 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

0: From the CJ Radio Weather Center, here's the forecast for Swan River and Dauphin. Tonight, partly cloudy. 30% chance of showers early this evening with risk of a thunderstorm. Clearing this evening. Wind northwest 20 kilometers per hour, becoming light this evening. Low 10 Wednesday, mainly sunny. High 23, humidex 27, UV index 6 or high. Wednesday night, a few clouds, low 12. Thursday, sunny. High 26, Thursday night, clear. Low 13, Friday, a mix of sun and cloud. High 26, Friday night, cloudy periods with 30% chance of showers. Low 14, Saturday, sunny. High 26.
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since you slipped away. 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

0: From the CJ Radio Weather Center, here's the forecast for Swan River and Dauphin. Tonight, partly cloudy. 30% chance of showers early this evening with risk of a thunderstorm. Clearing this evening. Wind northwest 20 kilometers per hour, becoming light this evening. Low 10 Wednesday, mainly sunny. High 23, humidex 27, UV index 6 or high. Wednesday night, a few clouds, low 12. Thursday, sunny. High 26, Thursday night, clear. Low 13. Friday, a mix of sun and cloud. High 26, Friday night, cloudy periods with 30% chance of showers. Low 14. Saturday, sunny. High 26.
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0: From the CJ Radio Weather Center, here's the forecast for Swan River and Dauphin. Tonight, partly cloudy. 30% chance of showers early this evening with risk of a thunderstorm, clearing this evening. Wind northwest 20 kilometers per hour, becoming light this evening. Low 10 Wednesday, mainly sunny. High 23, humidex 27, UV index 6 or high. Wednesday night, a few clouds, low 12. Thursday, sunny. High 26, Thursday night, clear. Low 13, Friday, a mix of sun and cloud. High 26, Friday night, cloudy periods with 30% chance of showers. Low 14, Saturday, sunny. High 26.
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0: From the CJ Radio Weather Center, here's the forecast for Swan River and Dauphin. Tonight, partly cloudy. 30% chance of showers early this evening with risk of a thunderstorm. Clearing this evening. Wind northwest 20 kilometers per hour, becoming light this evening. Low 10 Wednesday, mainly sunny. High 23, humidex 27, UV index 6 or high. Wednesday night, a few clouds, low 12. Thursday, sunny. High 26, Thursday night, clear. Low 13, Friday, a mix of sun and cloud. High 26, Friday night, cloudy periods with 30% chance of showers. Low 14, Saturday, sunny. High 26.
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0: From the CJ Radio Weather Center, here's the forecast for Swan River and Dauphin. Today, sunny, high 23, humidex 27, UV index 6 or high. Tonight, clear, low 10, Thursday, sunny, high 24, humidex 29, UV index 6 or high. Thursday night, clear, low 12, Friday, a mix of sun and cloud, high 26, Friday night, clear, low 13, Saturday, sunny, high 27, Saturday night, cloudy, low 15, Sunday, cloudy with 60% chance of showers, high 23.
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0: From the CJ Radio Weather Center, here's the forecast for Swan River and Dauphin. Today, sunny, high 23, Humidex 27, UV index 6 or high. Tonight, clear, low 10, Thursday, sunny, high 24, Humidex 29, UV index 6 or high. Thursday night, clear, low 12, Friday, a mix of sun and cloud, high 26, Friday night, clear, low 13, Saturday, sunny, high 27, Saturday night, cloudy, low 15. Sunday, cloudy with 60% chance of showers, high 23.
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1: From the national newsroom of CJ Radio, I'm Aiden Sparks. Manitoba is moving to a province-wide teacher salary grid this fall, so educators with the same qualifications are paid the same no matter where they work. The change comes from the latest collective agreement, which replaced 37 separate English language school division contracts with one provincial deal. Some teachers will see no extra increase from the harmonization, while others, especially early career teachers, will receive raises of 4 to 7% compared with last fall's division-specific grids. The teachers' union estimates the average increase is about 1.5%. A proposed class action lawsuit alleging abuse at a private Christian school in Saskatoon will be allowed to continue. The case against Mile 2 Church, the Saskatchewan government, and people connected to Legacy Christian Academy was dismissed last year, but former students appealed. The Saskatchewan Court of Appeal ruled there was no abuse of process and no evidence the defendants were unfairly harmed. The lawsuit alleges former students suffered physical, emotional, and sexual abuse, including beatings with wooden paddles, exorcisms, and solitary confinement. Dolly Parton has died at the age of 80 after a brief battle with cancer. Her publicist says the country music icon died Tuesday in Nashville, surrounded by loved ones. Parton rose from a poor family in the Tennessee mountains to become one of the most beloved entertainers in the world, writing classics including Jolene, Coat of Many Colors, and I Will Always Love You. She was also known for her philanthropy, including the Imagination Library, which provides free books to children. Northern Manitoba's mobile MRI has moved to the Paw for the first time since it began operating in Thompson nearly 15 months ago. The unit is meant to rotate between the two northern communities to give patients better access to diagnostic imaging closer to home. Shared Health says the mobile MRI has completed more than 3,000 tests since June 2025 and has reduced travel for patients from communities including Thompson, Flin Flon, the Paw, Split Lake, Cross Lake, and Gillam.
2: They are counting on you to get them there, to the lake, to the game, to another summer memory. But the faster you go, the less control you have. When something unexpected happens, those few clicks over the posted speed limit can turn close calls into deadly ones. The moments that become memories start with getting there safely. Slow down. A message from Manitoba Public Insurance.
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4: The forecast for Swan River, often sunny today. A high of 23, humidex 27, a UV index of 6 or high. Clear overnight, low of 10. Tomorrow, sunny, high of 24, humidex 29, UV index of 6 or high. Clear overnight, low of 12. Friday, mix of sun and cloud, high of 26, low of 13. Saturday, sunny, high of 27, low of 15. And Sunday, a high of 23. For Nipo Minidosa, sunny today, high of 23, humidex 25, a UV index of 6 or high. Clear overnight, low of 8. Tomorrow, sunny, high of 25, humidex 27, a UV index of 6 or high. Clear overnight, low of 10. Friday, cloudy with a 60% chance of showers, high of 25, low of 12. Saturday, a mix of sun and cloud, high of 27, low of 13. And Sunday, a high of 25. Verdon Oak Lake, sunny today, high of 25, humidex 27, a UV index of 6 or high. Clear overnight and a low of 8. Tomorrow sunny, high of 27, humidex 28, a UV index of 6 or high. Clear overnight and a low of 10. Friday cloudy with a 60% chance of showers, high of 25, low of 12. Saturday, high of 27, low of 13. And Sunday, a high of 25. For Gimli-Arbrick, mainly sunny today. Winds gusting to 50 kilometers an hour this morning. High of 23, humidex 27, a UV index of 6 or high. Few clouds overnight and a low of 11. Tomorrow sunny, high of 24, humidex 26, a UV index of 6 or high. Clear overnight, low of 10. Friday, mix of sun and cloud with a chance of showers, high of 24, low of 14. Saturday, cloudy, high of 27, low of 15. And Sunday, a high of 27. And for Esther, hazy sunny today. Fog patches dissipating this morning. High of 25, humidex 28, a UV index of 6 or high. Clear overnight, in the low of 9. Tomorrow, sunny, high of 27, humidex 31, a UV index of 6 or high. Cloudy periods overnight and low of 13. Friday, a mix of sun and cloud, high of 28, low of 11. Saturday, a mix of sun and cloud, high of 27, low of 13. And Sunday, a high of 23. Temperatures around the listening area, Esterhazy's at 10. Gimli-Arbrick, 16. Verdon, Oak Lake, Nepo, Minnedosa, you're tied at 12, and Swan River sitting at 11 degrees.
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0: about 8.5 minutes after 6 after 5 in Saskatchewan.
1: Good morning.
0: Hello. That's Ainsley and Mark, and we're with you for the duration of the morning, I guess.
1: Mm-hmm.
0: As long as you can be listening to us.
1: Yes.
0: It depends. Like, some can do all day if they want. Mm-hmm. Some have to work.
1: We're mobile. There's an app. There's an app for that.
0: That's right.
1: Mm-hmm.
0: And that works out pretty good, too. So it's nice to have everybody together on the network, as if you didn't know, well, you must know, because you listen. Why would we tell you what's happening in somebody else's town when, you know, it's not your town? Because we're all together in the network, which works out pretty good.
1: Mm-hmm.
0: It's nice to all be together for a few hours. On the show this morning, a bacteria cafeteria.
1: Bacteria cafeteria?
0: Yeah.
1: Wow.
0: Just makes you want to go there and eat, doesn't it?
1: Well, no.
0: No, but we've all eaten there.
1: Oh, no.
0: I'm pretty sure. Anyway, we'll tell you where that is and how gross that is. We'll do it in the 7 o'clock hour because I think we need to remind everybody about these things.
1: Oh, goodness.
0: Trying to be a little safer.
1: Oh, okay.
0: Mm-hmm.
1: We have a 911 call to police from a man, but not for a 911 call reason.
0: Mm.
1: So one of those.
0: Okay.
1: Share that.
0: I might be able to add a little bit to that. 79% of people admit to speeding. Why would they speed? Like, it's good they're admitting to it. We'll do that just before 8 o'clock, just because there'll be, you know, probably a rush for some to get to work on time.
1: Oh, true. Good thinking.
0: Yeah, although that'll be like an hour before they need to for those who are in Saskatchewan, but maybe it'll be a warning.
1: That's right.
0: Mm-hmm.
1: With the new AI initiatives, I don't know what the word is.
0: Yeah.
1: Anyway, people are using AI to make songs.
0: Oh,
1: and
0: yes.
1: Australia's had quite enough. So there's some banning going on, and I will share with everyone what that involves.
0: Okay, yes, because we've played a couple here in the past.
1: Some are really good.
0: Yes. But, you know, if I can just imagine all the artists out there that are, you know, putting all their hard work into it, you know, and some songs will take them a while to write. And
1: oh, yes.
0: Some they do it on a napkin while they're having a coffee somewhere, but, you know, still, it's their livelihood. AI is kind of butting in.
1: Yes.
0: Yeah.
1: I agree.
0: We'll talk about Dolly Parton, too. We've got, we could spend all morning on that if we wanted to. She passed away yesterday. Sad.
1: Mm-hmm.
0: I've got a little bit of information on her. And well, I don't know what else. There's all sorts of stuff going on. So.
1: Mm-hmm.
0: Hmm. Do you know how young Dolly Parton was when she was first heard on the radio?
1: Oh, no, I don't.
0: I'll write that down.
1: Okay.
0: We will try and do that, too, because I don't know how young she was.
1: Interesting.
0: She's a little older than most of us, so we probably don't remember that, but maybe interesting.
1: Very.
0: Plus, all sorts of stuff. We're going to have some fun. Maybe even get into a little bit of trouble.
1: Fingers crossed.
0: Yes.

0: 15 minutes after 6, after 5 in Saskatchewan. Taylor Swift.
1: Yes.
0: Not happy. Reportedly, she was seething.
1: Seething.
0: Seething angry. Mm-hmm. Because her wedding invitation was leaked at one point before the wedding.
1: Do we know who leaked it?
0: We do.
1: A friend? The wedding invitation people?
0: So the breach of privacy occurred. Now, I guess I should start. So Taylor Swift had the whole wedding, well, and Travis, not just Taylor anymore. Mm-hmm. They had their wedding locked down. Everybody had to sign a non-disclosure agreement,
1: yes,
0: and no pictures allowed.
1: And that's, it's their wedding and,
0: Oh, and with the fame that they've got.
1: I'm shocked.
0: Absolutely.
1: I thought they did pretty good, considering.
0: I agree. So the wedding was July 3rd, and as the wedding approached, this was Travis Kelce's chef's friend.
1: Mm.
0: The invitation was reportedly uploaded by Ashish Ferguson, so that's the brother of Kelce's childhood friend and personal chef, Kumar Ferguson. So somebody that was known to them.
1: Mm-hmm.
0: So he allegedly uploaded a picture of the invitation to Instagram.
1: Uh-oh.
0: And he deleted it shortly after publishing it. But there was enough time for screenshots to grab that. And they're saying that it rapidly spread across social media. I didn't see hide nor hair of...
1: We never heard of it till now.
0: Nope. Swift's legal team immediately issued a copyright complaint to Instagram.
1: Good.
0: Identifying the singer as the rights owner of the image,
1: mm-hmm,
0: which forced the platform to remove the circulated copies.
1: Mm-hmm.
0: Interesting. So there's no official photographs of the wedding or venue that have been released yet.
1: Mm.
0: They're still keeping that
1: That's pretty
0: under
1: good.
0: Wraps.
1: Yes.
0: Yeah, it
1: I'm
0: is.
1: I'm shocked the tabloids of whoever haven't, got something out.
0: I imagine people in the ceiling,
1: Well, don't we have telephoto lenses and,
0: Oh, wow. Telephoto lenses.
1: Yes.
0: Pinhole cameras.
1: That kind of thing, Don't they have, the little cameras that you wear a brooch or something like that?
0: That's right.
1: Yeah.
0: Yeah.
1: Or
0: a brooch.
1: A brooch. Is that what it's called?
0: While you're wearing
1: now
0: your slacks.
1: Now I'm old. Yes.
0: Yeah.
1: Got this fancy brooch while I wear my slacks and my high heels.
0: So the invitation is described as a gold and green painting depicting a forest surrounding a lake.
1: Mm.
0: The inscription said, "You're invited. July 3rd, 2026, Ooh, Manhattan. Love, Taylor and Travis." Event details specified one night only, early evening, and black tie event. And that's what we know.
1: See, I don't know if we really understand the scope of their fame and everything, both of them.
0: Mm-hmm.
1: It would be nice to just, when's the last time any of us went for a, well, maybe not you and me, but everybody else. You go somewhere, maybe somebody recognizes you, says hi,
0: mm-hmm,
1: but they're not all over you and asking like the Beatles were, or Elvis or something, where they're just all falling over you. And, Taylor!
0: Yes.
1: Yes.
0: Yeah. Can I touch your hand?
1: That's right. Can I have an autograph for everything?
0: Mm-hmm.
1: They just wanted to get married with their friends.
0: Yes. 1,000 of them.
1: Uh-huh.
0: 1,000 guests.
1: Mm-hmm.
0: Just a little one. Yeah.
1: But can you imagine if every time you wanted to do something, there's a whole pile of people?
0: It's definitely a huge give
1: it's hard.
0: Of your life to... Mm. For what they gained from that, right?
1: Yes. So, just for this one specific thing, they just wanted to kind of... And I'm sure they'll probably share stuff later. I bet you they have some kind of plans.
0: Mm-hmm.
1: Who knows?
0: Yeah, they've recently shown their rings off, I guess. Mm-hmm. That's the first thing that's leaked out. But of their own accord.
1: Yeah.
0: Mm-hmm. And I am totally respectful of that. I think it's great that they kept... I'm shocked
1: that
0: they kept it. But I guess, you wouldn't be inviting just Joe Blow to the wedding.
1: Hmm.
0: So in theory, these are people that you care about.
1: Hopefully you can trust.
0: And hopefully.
1: So that's why we weren't invited.
0: And that's why they all signed a non-disclosure.
1: Yes. And some of those tabloids you've heard, they'll offer you some really good money.
0: I haven't heard about it. But that makes sense.
1: Yes. It'll get high enough that, it's tempting.
0: Right. Huh, so, I never thought about that.
1: Yeah. I've never been... asked or anything.
0: Not recently.
1: No. One day they'll go, can you sneak a picture of Ainsley?
0: Oh, goodness.
1: We don't really have a whole lot of pictures of you.
0: No, I guess not. No.
1: If you see some kind of camera with a pinhole in it somewhere, sitting a little box or something like that, go, what is that? Well, it's just a Kleenex box. Don't worry about it.
0: Don't worry about it.
1: And keep it locked up, yeah.

0: 23 minutes after 6 after 5 on this Wednesday morning.
1: Mm-hmm.
0: Yes, okay. I have to think, yes. I was just thinking maybe Dale from Barefoot Farms, don't go east, you got to go west. Unless you're coming from the west, then you got to go east. Anyway, he might have to talk to his lawyers.
1: Oh?
0: Over, this could be, I don't know, who had this legal right first. Their Barefoot name.
1: Oh.
0: I just saw a story here where there's a new kind of shoe brand.
1: Oh, yes.
0: It's debuted Barefoot Heels.
1: Mm.
0: Mm-hmm. Have you heard of it?
1: I've heard of barefoot shoes where like the toes are all separated and...
0: Yeah, ooh, that sounds painful.
1: Not separated, but not all in a shoe form.
0: It looks ridiculous to me. They've debuted a Barefoot Heels, which is similar to a fancy high heel shoe, but there's no straps over the top of your feet. And on the bottom, basically, it's just holding your heel, like the rest of your, what's the pad, like just where, before your toes. All that stuff's...
1: Open?
0: Open.
1: So you're walking barefoot? I'm going to
0: show her. It's dumb. So basically, you just have a heel almost. Can you see the picture?
1: Oh, that's ridiculous.
0: Yes.
1: What?
0: So I don't know, like the shoe goes down, partially down your arch or whatever, and then it stops.
1: And then it's just barefoot.
0: Yeah, it's just heels. I'm thinking...
1: Yeah, and I'm with you on that. I don't I don't usually just jump over to the dumb side.
0: No.
1: But I have to in this case. It does look...
0: Crazy?
1: Well, it looks dumb.
0: There's a Chanel version.
1: Oh. Oh, we're paying top dollar for these as well.
0: Oh, yeah. $2,000.
1: Oh.
0: U.S. I'm looking at them. I don't even know how they stay on your feet, basically. Like,
1: I don't know what the point is. Are those just for indoors?
0: Well, that's what some people are saying.
1: Like, is this like dinner wear or like after dinner wear?
0: Do you want your foot touch the ground?
1: Well, I walk barefoot in my house. That's the only place I would be comfortable really being barefoot.
0: Mm-hmm. People are saying, so you're going to walk barefoot in this contaminated hellscape, they say?
1: Right.
0: Yes.
1: That's my picture. Like, people are not going to go to a wedding and wear that and be barefoot walking all over the out, like,
0: well, and then
1: public
0: some
1: places. And
0: that's what some are saying. I just love stepping in dog pee in the morning.
1: Yes. Not that you would be doing that in a heeled shoe, hopefully, either, but still.
0: Yeah, I guess, you know, if you have to be it just seems like poor people's shoes or something. No offense to poor people.
1: Oh, it's a half a shoe.
0: Yeah, it's a half a shoe.
1: That's what they could have called it.
0: Mm-hmm.
1: Just half a shoe.
0: Yeah.
1: The back half.
0: Isn't the back half usually not the good half?
1: It's the fun half.
0: Oh. I'm not sure.
1: Business in the front.
0: Oh, okay.
1: Party in the back.
0: Party in the back.
1: Yeah, I'm talking like a mullet, you know.
0: Anyway, that's what's happening for $2,000. They say there will be a cheaper version, like, I guess, I don't know who's going to make that. The knockoffs, maybe, but I don't even want a knockoff of that.
1: Oh, goodness.
0: Mm-hmm. We got weather next. Perfect.

0: again.
1: The forecast for Swan River, off and sunny today. A high of 23, humidex 27, a UV index of 6 or high. Clear overnight and low of 10. Tomorrow, sunny, high of 24, humidex 29, UV index of 6 or high. Clear overnight and low of 12. Friday, mix of sun and cloud, high of 26, low of 13. Saturday, sunny, high of 27, low of 15. And Sunday, a high of 23. For Nipo Minidosa, sunny today. High of 23, humidex 25, a UV index of 6 or high. Clear overnight and low of 8. Tomorrow, sunny, high of 25, humidex 27, a UV index of 6 or high. Clear overnight and a low of 10. Friday, cloudy with a 60% chance of showers. High of 25, low of 12. Saturday, a mix of sun and cloud. High of 27, low of 13. And Sunday, a high of 25. For Verdon Oak Lake, sunny today. High of 25, humidex 27, a UV index of 6 or high. Clear overnight and a low of 8. Tomorrow, sunny. High of 27, humidex 28, a UV index of 6 or high. Clear overnight and a low of 10. Friday, cloudy with a 60% chance of showers. High of 25, low of 12. Saturday, high of 27, low of 13. And Sunday, a high of 25. For Gimli Arbor, mainly sunny today. Winds gusting to 50 kilometers an hour this morning. High of 23, humidex 27, a UV index of 6 or high. Few clouds overnight and a low of 11. Tomorrow, sunny. High of 24, humidex 26, a UV index of 6 or high. Clear overnight and low of 10. Friday, mix of sun and cloud with a chance of showers. High of 24, low of 14. Saturday, cloudy, high of 27, low of 15. And Sunday, a high of 27. And for Esther, hazy sunny today. Fog patches dissipating this morning. High of 25, humidex 28, a UV index of 6 or high. Clear overnight and a low of 9. Tomorrow, sunny, high of 27, humidex 31, a UV index of 6 or high. Cloudy periods overnight and low of 13. Friday, a mix of sun and cloud, high of 28, low of 11. Saturday, a mix of sun and cloud, high of 27, low of 13. And Sunday, a high of 23. Take a look at temperatures in the listening area. Esther Hazy, 10 degrees. Gimli Arbrick's at 16. Verdon Oak Lake, Nipo Minidosa's at 12. And Swan River's lagging behind, 11 degrees.

0: 25 minutes to the top of the hour. So we'll talk about dogs because we're both dog people.
1: Yes.
0: Have you ever had a dog that was scared of the vacuum? I know you've had a few.
1: Well, I don't know.
0: Your time.
1: Yeah, I don't know what they're barking at it for. This one will bark at it.
0: Bark at it?
1: Yes. I don't know if it's scared of it, but it's right there barking at it.
0: Oh, really?
1: Yes.
0: Like the whole time you're vacuuming?
1: Trying to. So we're trying to get it not to do that.
0: Oh, interesting.
1: Won't run away.
0: Okay.
1: Like wants to challenge it.
0: Oh, okay. That doesn't seem.
1: I don't know.
0: Super fearful then.
1: No, I don't think so. But
0: because you'd think she would be running away.
1: Mm-hmm.
0: So I guess there's this. They're calling a common method to help dogs who are scared of vacuums.
1: Well, I would imagine don't chase them with the vacuum.
0: No, that would probably aggravate the situation, I
1: think.
0: And
1: I've seen people do that too, and it's like, it seems like a
0: cruel thing.
1: Cruel game, yes.
0: If I'm already scared of something, don't chase me with it.
1: Yes, did your mom do that to you when you were little? You know?
0: Good question.
1: Yeah, it just seems like a cruel thing. Yeah.
0: So the viral advice that's being shared is to shout at the vacuum.
1: Shout?
0: Mm-hmm.
1: Okay, your dog's going, ruff, ruff, ruff, ruff. Oh, no, I guess if it's, I guess that's not. If they're scared, they're running away.
0: Right. So they're suggesting, I haven't seen this, but, hair dryers, noisy appliances like that, but vacuum cleaners, folks are, like the dog's watching them and they are yelling at the vacuum. Mm. I don't know what they would be yelling, but like stop it vacuum or stop being so loud or I don't know exactly what they'd be yelling, but
1: I'm wondering, does my dog think we're scared of the vacuum and it's yelling at it?
0: See, I thought maybe the dog would think like you were standing up to it. But then if you're yelling, that shows that something's wrong with that thing in my non-dog mind.
1: Mm-hmm. What would the dog whisperer say?
0: Well, good question, Caesar Milan.
1: Mm-hmm.
0: So they're saying that some homeowners have been shouting at the vacuum cleaner in front of their pet, hoping the dog will realize that their owner is on their side. Like, we're on this side, and I'm yelling at that vacuum.
1: Mm, bad vacuum.
0: Yeah. But they're saying that that's probably not the best approach because the dog is scared of the vacuum partially because of the noise, and it makes vibration and whatnot. So adding more noise to an already scary situation. And that makes sense.
1: It's almost like when they're barking their heads off, and so you start yelling at them.
0: Mm-hmm.
1: Everybody's barking now.
0: Yeah.
1: I do it. Let's admit it.
0: So then
1: stop yelling.
0: I'm thinking, so what would we? Now, I didn't Caesar Milan this, but in my thinking, if I had, like, Millie's not scared of the vacuum. She doesn't like it. She doesn't hang out near me. But she isn't scared of it either, per se. Doesn't like it. Oh, gee.
1: Mm-hmm.
0: So then I was like, okay, so what would be it? What would the dog understand? I thought, okay, taking some treats or something, or sitting down while the vacuum's on, maybe laying near it, touching it. I was trying to think in my head, what would communicate to the dog that it's not something to be scared of? Like if I was down on the floor while it was running.
1: Yeah.
0: I don't know. What did you Google?
1: Well, they were saying, why not leave the vacuum turned off somewhere like, middle of a room somewhere, so the dog can kind of go up to it and sniff around
0: it.
1: And explore. And
0: so that makes sense.
1: At its own pace to see that, like, it's non-threatening.
0: Right. It's not alive.
1: Yeah, they said you could even, like, place, like, a familiar blanket or towel or something like that beside it, just, the dog already likes.
0: Oh, see? Now that makes sense.
1: Mm-hmm.
0: Good job, Google.
1: Also mentioned,
0: I mean, Mark. Yeah, good job, Mark.
1: I'm sure it's Google. Avoid placing the vacuum near areas where your dog eats or sleeps to prevent negative associations.
0: Mm-hmm. Okay.
1: And they're talking about gradual desensitization and all that kind of stuff.
0: Okay. So maybe that's a tip for something you can take then.
1: Yeah.
0: Set the vacuum up and let Tia sniffy sniff.
1: Now I have to start using the vacuum? Is that what you're suggesting?
0: No, I'm suggesting
1: I'm
0: you don't
1: of that darn
0: use it.
1: Thing.
0: You
1: yeah.
0: just leave it off.
1: I'm with the dog. That thing is scary.
0: Stand it in the middle of the room.
1: It's scary and I don't even know what's going on there. Why does it have to go from room to room?
0: Mrs. Mark may not understand what's going on at first. Like,
1: no.
0: Are you vacuuming? Like, no. This is dog training. Don't turn it on.
1: No. They also mentioned that, you know, maybe if you're going to upgrade to another vacuum, try and get one that's a little quieter.
0: Oh, well.
1: That sounds expensive.
0: I want the vacuum to suck. Usually
1: in
0: that.
1: In a good way.
0: And usually that is noisy.
1: Yeah. And of course, if you've got lots of money, they say you could consult a veterinarian or a certified canine behavioralist.
0: Oh,
1: that sounds
0: wow.
1: expensive. Yeah.
0: Yes, it does for just a vacuum fear.
1: That's right. Or you could just take the dog for a walk while somebody's vacuuming.
0: True.
1: Yeah.
0: Good thinking.
1: That's right. Or you could both go to sleep while they're vacuuming. Because you might have to do that somewhere else because it's probably loud.
0: Probably.

0: That was Whiskey Jane and All the Way on the morning show. Nice to have everybody with us. Mm-hmm. Well, not everybody yet, but everybody that counts. Just don't let them know I said that.
1: That's
0: later.
1: Right.
0: Yeah. We've the odd time seen people just go nuts at work, like just losing it. But it's worse if you're either on the radio or on TV and that happens. You know, you just dive out of roof, you know?
1: Yes.
0: Mm-hmm. A meteorologist had a problem there during one of the Sunday morning broadcasts after an off-screen distraction.
1: Oh.
0: I haven't pre-heard this, so we'll just see what happened here.
2: Sorry, we're having a little bit of a scene off screen. It resulting in the chance for a few bands of storms in some spots. We got to finish up this weather right now. I've never had this happen before. Oh, jeez. All right, let me get it together real quick. Josh, please take it.
3: What happened to professionalism, Patrick? Thanks, buddy.
0: At first, I thought he was laughing, but I think he was crying.
1: Yes, I agree.
0: But I tried to find out, like, what exactly happened during the thing there.
1: We don't know.
0: No.
1: Oh.
0: They just left. Well, there were links to, like, stuff that won't open for me.
1: Oh, for heaven's sake.
0: Well, you don't belong to this, or it's been deleted.
1: Oh, I hate that.
0: So, I don't know, like, did somebody spill their coffee?
1: Gee.
0: Like, that could, like, yeah.
1: Yeah, at first it sounded like he was laughing.
0: If you spilled your coffee, like, the spill would be bad enough, but just the fact that it's coffee.
1: Yes.
0: You might get me crying.
1: You were just showing me a clip, was it yesterday, on the B Channel, mm-hmm. of, it was a reporter, a news reporter, and yes. She lost it and started telling people off, and
0: she was doing
1: I think it was
0: kind of
1: like the producer she was calling names.
0: Yes.
1: And
0: they were pre-recording some, I guess, PSAs or something, like public service announcements or something, and yeah, it's...
1: She was upset,
0: wow.
1: And it was taped,
0: mm-hmm.
1: And yeah. By taped, I mean that old,
0: yes.
1: For videoed.
0: So, you know, they'll always be able to show her that. In fact, Bill would say that
1: reminder why she was fired.
0: Yeah, it's like that goes into your file. Mm-hmm. Anyway, it's it would be nice to know what was so upsetting to him because
1: mm-hmm.
0: Obviously that's very strange.
1: It is.
0: What would make us cry here?
1: Hazards of being live.
0: Mm-hmm.
1: Mm-hmm. Or having the camera rolling, I guess.
0: That's right. Or the mic on.
1: Mm-hmm.

0: Mark and Ainsley on this Wednesday morning. So a man called the police. He felt wronged.
1: Oh, my.
0: This is a man in England. He contacted emergency services after he visited the grocery store.
1: Mm-hmm.
0: And at the grocery store, he needed a loaf of bread, a container of milk, and a stick of butter. No, just kidding. But good job.
1: Yes.
0: That's a Sesame Street oldie if you're not old enough to know that.
1: And what was it again? A loaf of bread.
0: A container of milk.
1: Yeah, where do they get this?
0: A stick of butter.
1: Container.
0: It's the container.
1: Yeah.
0: I don't know. Yeah. Not a liter, not a. Yeah, a container
1: of
0: milk.
1: Weird.
0: And a stick of butter.
1: To call it a container.
0: And it's
1: little Americans, I guess. So it was American.
0: Yeah, it was, yes.
1: Mm-hmm.
0: So he went to the grocery store and purchased some gin and tonic.
1: Mm.
0: He bought this to go have a nice relaxing afternoon in the park. When he opened the first gin and tonic, he realized it was non-alcoholic.
1: Oh.
0: This was a problem for him.
1: Mm-hmm.
0: He was hoping for the alcohol.
1: Yeah.
0: And so he called 911.
1: That's a misuse of 911.
0: Said he paid roughly $8 for the drinks and was very angry after trying to return them to the store. And the man was looking forward to just enjoying some booze.
1: Mm-hmm.
0: So, yeah, phones emergency services. So he was quickly tuned in that this is not a police matter. I just cannot understand.
1: But I don't understand, like, why when that happens, they don't charge him with misuse of 911. The fine should be like $500 or something. I know I'm just an ogre, but...
0: Well,
1: you know what I mean?
0: That like, was my question as well. This is an adult if, that's old enough to buy booze, first mm-hmm. of all. You're mad that you didn't get the booze.
1: Mm-hmm.
0: Clearly, you're not drunk because there was no booze in it. So now you're soberly calling 911. Not that a drunk call would be excused, but at least I could understand why an adult was making such a poor decision because their brain wasn't functioning on mm-hmm. all the cylinders at that moment.
1: Well, obviously this one wasn't either. Maybe that's why they sold them non-alcoholic stuff because this person's already, can you imagine if they were boozed up? What's
0: just
1: real?
0: So weird. Like, I don't know how people get to the call 911. I have been in situations where I probably should have called, but I didn't want to be a strain on the system or call mm-hmm. unnecessarily, you know?
1: And, you know, like, what if while that call is being tied up there, somebody's having a heart attack or something and they can't get through?
0: Mm-hmm. Anyway, he was very upset. He was upset that there was no alcohol in it, that it was in the alcohol section of the grocery store,
1: well, that would be
0: and they
1: confusing.
0: Look the same.
1: Yes.
0: And then he tried to take it back to the grocery store. They said, you've already consumed one of them. He said, okay, well, can I just pay for that one and return the rest?
1: Mm-hmm. It's like, no, they're a pack.
0: Yes, they are a pack. Like, and then I thought, too, I have been in circumstances where I, whoopsie, bought a fat-free sour mm-hmm. cream. Now, I'm very, once you do that once, then you're very careful after
1: that's
0: that.
1: That's how we learn, right?
0: That is how we learn. But I didn't take whatever it was that I bought back to the store because it was my mistake.
1: Uh-huh.
0: And sometimes, in this case, it cost him $8. That's a pretty cheap mistake, I'd think.
1: True.
0: I mean, not if it was his last $8 and he was hoping to drown his sorrows because that was his last $8 in gin and tonic. I can
1: I'm just
0: see how
1: wondering.
0: That broke down.
1: Of course, if I was the clerk or whatever at that place that he bought it from,
0: mm-hmm.
1: I might make fun.
0: Oh, I thought you were going to say you'd give him $8.
1: No. It's like, it's your own fault. Like, I know sometimes things do look a little strange, but it's like you say, that's next time you'll know.
0: Yep.
1: Mm-hmm.
0: It is. You're the consumer. You mm-hmm. chose that item. You walked it to the till.
1: So, he's complaining that it was with the alcoholic stuff. But I guess if you have something that has the two choices, where's the other choice going to be?
0: Mm-hmm.
1: And how would you know there's a second choice that if they aren't beside each other?
0: Right.
1: So, I that's probably why they have them like that. But,
0: mm-hmm.
1: you know.
0: Oh, just, way to think that through.
1: Well, you know, sometimes I think.
0: mm-hmm.
1: Not too often. But I've got some cleaner like that, too. And I learned a lesson from that. This company makes glass cleaner, and they also make engine cleaner.
0: Oh.
1: And they're in the same can, the same colors. You have to really kind of pay attention.
0: Okay, one says engine, one says glass.
1: Yes, and you look at them, and one's got a little picture of an engine. I don't know what the other one has, but even not even a quick glance, you think you could mix them up.
0: Oh, I see.
1: You don't want to spray the engine cleaner on your nice mirror in your house.
0: No.
1: Which you just about did.
0: Would imagine not. Mm-hmm. Ooh.
1: And if that spills on the floor, that's kind of, you know. But wouldn't you learn? I learned.
0: Yes.
1: I learned to, like, really care, pay attention to what I'm grabbing there now.
0: Mm-hmm.
1: Uh-huh. Yeah. I was a little tick for a while. I was going to call them up and give them a what for, and then thought, they're not going to care what I think. They're not changing this for me.
0: No.
1: And I figure, well, they'll probably have somebody like me on the other end going, well, you were an idiot because you...
0: But there is an area of human factors that need to be considered for any sort of product. So to have them be the exact same color is poor.
1: Yes, I think so.
0: If it's from the same company and it's
1: their
0: there for
1: logo
0: two different things.
1: And whatever, so it's
0: but
1: like...
0: one could have a purple stripe, like some sort of differentiator.
1: Wolf.
0: Like that's why stop signs are red.
1: Oh, okay.
0: We are programmed as humans. Stop signs are red. There will you should never see a stop sign
1: a
0: different color.
1: You know? Yeah.
0: Right.
1: Yeah.
0: Anyway.
1: I'll show you on the B channel what they look like.
0: Okay.
1: And you'll go, Mark, you were an idiot.
0: Oh,
1: it's like, no, you
0: I
1: won't.
0: Would I, never.
1: Well, not out
0: Mostly.
1: Loud. We got Aiden coming up with the news. I'll see if we have a synoptic overview as well and some weather next.

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1: From the national newsroom of CJ Radio, I'm Aiden Sparks. RCMP and Winkler Police have charged 13 people after a major drug and gun trafficking investigation in rural Manitoba. Police say Project Dolor began in December 2024 after reports that kilograms of cocaine were being brought to a truck repair business near Winkler. Investigators say the network expanded across several southern Manitoba communities. Officers seized about 8 kilograms of cocaine, 2.5 kilograms of psilocybin, 57 firearms, thousands of rounds of ammunition, vehicles, untaxed tobacco, and cash. Police say some drugs may have been brought into Canada from the United States in commercial trucks. Swan River RCMP have charged 3 people after a drug trafficking investigation at a home on 6th Avenue North. Police say officers searched the residence on August 20th after receiving complaints about drug trafficking. They seized cocaine, crack cocaine, 268 prescription pills, drug packaging materials, more than $6,800 in cash, and an expandable baton. A 43-year-old Brandon man and 2 Swan River women, ages 42 and 70, are facing drug trafficking, proceeds of crime and weapons charges. All 3 were released on undertakings. Northern Manitoba's mobile MRI has moved to the Paw for the first time since it began operating in Thompson nearly 15 months ago. The unit is meant to rotate between the 2 northern communities to give patients better access to diagnostic imaging closer to home. Shared Health says the mobile MRI has completed more than 3,000 tests since June 2025 and has reduced travel for patients from communities including Thompson, Flin Flon, The Paw, Split Lake, Cross Lake, and Gillam. Officials have not confirmed how long it will remain in The Paw. Loblaw is reversing its decision to remove country of origin information from produce signs after customer backlash. Shoppers in several provinces noticed the origin section on produce displays had been left blank, prompting complaints online and directly to the company. Loblaw had continued showing the information in Ontario and Quebec, where provincial rules require certain labeling transparency. The change came as trade tensions with the United States renewed interest in buying Canadian. Some customers said they need clear origin labels so they can choose Canadian products. That's a look at news. Weather is next.
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4: The synoptic view for Manitoba, Saskatchewan, is staying under the ridge. Smoke from wildfires has become trapped near the surface over parts of southern Saskatchewan overnight. The smoke is slowly moving from north to south and expected to move into the United States by this evening. Otherwise, no significant weather is forecast.
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4: Oh, well, isn't everybody?
5: This is real life.
4: Yes. Here we go. The forecast for Swan River, off and sunny today. A high of 23, humidex 27, a UV index of 6 or high. Clear overnight, a low of 10. Tomorrow, sunny, high of 24, humidex 29, UV index of 6 or high. Clear overnight, a low of 12. Friday, mix of sun and cloud, high of 26, low of 13. Saturday, sunny, high of 27, low of 15. And Sunday, a high of 23. For Nipo Minidosa, sunny today, high of 23, humidex 25, a UV index of 6 or high. Clear overnight, a low of 8. Tomorrow, sunny, high of 25, humidex 27, a UV index of 6 or high. Clear overnight, a low of 10. Friday, cloudy with a 60% chance of showers, high of 25, low of 12. Saturday, a mix of sun and cloud, high of 27, low of 13. And Sunday, a high of 25. For Verdon Oak Lake, sunny today, high of 25, humidex 27, a UV index of 6 or high. Clear overnight and a low of 8. Tomorrow sunny, high of 27, humidex 28, a UV index of 6 or high. Clear overnight in a low of 10. Friday cloudy with a 60% chance of showers, high of 25, low of 12. Saturday, high of 27, low of 13. And Sunday, a high of 25. For Gimli Arbor, mainly sunny today. Winds gusting to 50 kilometers an hour this morning, high of 23, humidex 27, a UV index of 6 or high. Few clouds overnight and a low of 11. Tomorrow sunny, high of 24, humidex 26, a UV index of 6 or high. Clear overnight, low of 10. Friday, mix of sun and cloud with a chance of showers, high of 24, low of 14. Saturday, cloudy, high of 27, low of 15. And Sunday, a high of 27. And for Esther, hazy sunny today. Fog patches dissipating this morning. High of 25, humidex 28, a UV index of 6 or high. Clear overnight, a low of 9. Tomorrow, sunny, high of 27, humidex 31, a UV index of 6 or high. Cloudy periods overnight, low of 13. Friday, a mix of sun and cloud, high of 28, low of 11. Saturday, mix of sun and cloud, high of 27, low of 13. And Sunday, a high of 23. Temperatures in the listening area yesterday, hazy, still at 10 degrees. Everybody else has dropped a degree or two. Gimli's at 15, Verdon Oak Lake's at 11, Nipah Minnedosa and Swan River are sitting at 10 degrees.
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0: 10 minutes after 7 after 6 in Saskatchewan. I'm sure everybody heard yesterday already, but I thought we should still say something. Dolly Parton passed away.
1: Yes.
0: Do you know of what?
1: No, I don't, actually.
0: They haven't really said, but she had a brief battle with cancer. I didn't realize.
1: Oh.
0: Yes. They say that, did you know her middle name's Rebecca?
1: No.
0: Her name's Dolly Rebecca Parton. 80 years old, multifaceted as a singer, songwriter, actress, humanitarian, author, and playwright.
1: Yes.
0: Yeah. So I guess her reps are saying she bravely faced a brief battle with cancer and passed away at a cancer center in Nashville, surrounded by loved ones.
1: Wow.
0: They're not saying the type of cancer. It doesn't really matter.
1: No.
0: They say that previously it was reported that she was admitted to hospital on Friday and was dealing with kidney and autoimmune issues. Her nephew was the first to break the news on Instagram. He said, quote, Dolly called me and said she wants to rest in a beautiful bed of plush cotton because after wearing a life of wearing heavy rhinestones, she finally deserves to be comfortable and have some rest.
1: Aww.
0: Yeah. Her rep said at her request, Dolly's request, she'll be laid to rest with a small and private service with immediate family at the Woodlawn Memorial Park and Mausoleum in Nashville.
1: Oh, okay.
0: Yeah, she's going to join her husband, Carl Dean, who passed away in March of last year.
1: Aw.
0: Yeah.
1: I saw a couple of clips where she had said Carl will be waiting for her on the other side. And that puts a sweet twist, I suppose.
0: It does, yeah. But I have a clip. She had been asked at one time there how she wants to be remembered. She was in Columbus, Ohio on behalf of her Imagination Library back in 2022. This is her response.
2: Well, a lot of people ask me, what I want people to say about me 100 years from now. I want them to say, golly, she looks good for her.
0: I guess.
1: I had seen another clip that said, she hoped that she would be remembered as a good person.
0: Mm.
1: And I would say that she definitely will be.
0: Yes, you never heard anything bad about her. You never heard her saying anything bad about anybody. Or
1: I've never seen her in a poor light or saying a negative word.
0: No.
1: She just seems, and I'm not suggesting she's perfect, but I am saying she just always seemed to be put a positive spin on things.
0: Yes.
1: Always with a smile is when I saw her.
0: Mm-hmm. How did she get her look? Because when you saw her, you knew for sure.
1: It was Dolly.
0: It was Dolly.
1: Mm-hmm.
0: Yeah, I also have a clip on that.
3: The most beautiful woman I had ever seen in my life lived. We didn't go to town that much, but when I would go to see her because she had these long red fingernails. She wore bright lipstick. She had peroxide blonde hair, wore tight clothes, short. And I thought she was the most beautiful thing I had ever seen. And my mother said, oh, she's just trash. She's just a tramp. And I thought, that's what I want to be when I grow up.
0: Good for her. You know, and it's like you say, she seems so down to earth, like just like any of us.
1: Yes.
0: I heard some clips. I was watching some stuff yesterday too, and she was talking about like, she's just going to work like anybody else. It's just her job ended up being entertaining.
1: Nine to five,
0: yeah. But, you know, she's just working. So.
1: And I always respected too how she dressed how she wanted.
0: Mm-hmm.
1: She lived her life how she wanted. Yeah. She, like her whole look. That's what she wanted.
0: Yes.
1: She wore what she wanted.
0: Mm-hmm.
1: And it was very controversial when she had some work done early on in her career. And she just said, I don't care what everybody thinks. Mm-hmm. This is what me. I like.
0: Yeah.
1: And that always stuck with me as well.
0: Mm-hmm. Yeah. Anyway, we'll have her music and, of course, videos and stuff like that we can always go back to.
1: Yes.
0: Thought we'd play a song. One of her songs. She's got so many ones. I was thinking, what should we play? This is called I Will Always Love You.

0: 716, 616 in Saskatchewan. So Australia has had about enough of songs that are made purely from using AI. And this comes after a Australian DJ covered Like a Prayer.
1: Okay.
0: And it's had 48 million Spotify million Spotify streams. I heard some clips of the song yesterday, and I got to tell you, I get it. I get why it was so like
1: popular.
0: Why people are liking it. Yeah.
1: Well, there was some stuff my wife was listening to a while back, and they had the AI person had a name, they had a picture and everything else, and then you find it later, they
0: it's
1: tell
0: fake.
1: You it's all fake. But it was a complete album, and it was pretty good.
0: I bet.
1: Yeah, I was like, kind of felt kind of
0: dirty.
1: Yes. That's the word. Why do we both think of that?
0: I don't know.
1: Listening to it, it's like, you know, I shouldn't be listening to this. There was nothing
0: and
1: wrong.
0: Why am I liking it?
1: And, you know, there was nothing wrong with the song or nothing. It was,
0: sure.
1: Well, they weren't bad or nothing. Just you just felt, I don't know, like this is wrong.
0: Wrong, yes. on Tuesday, the Australian Record Industry Association, ARIA, they oversee the country's official music charts. They announced that it will now completely ban tracks that are wholly generated by AI. So they're saying if somebody were to produce some song and they had some AI little bits and bobs throughout, that's okay, as long as the majority of the music is from a real person. The recordings must be, quote, substantially human-made in order to qualify and be played on their charts. Interesting.
1: Well, it's interesting that some were playing them and they weren't real. But I guess, you know, if people want to hear the songs and their AI, like, how do you not oblige them? Does that make sense?
0: I think so.
1: And then I'm thinking, like, so then what makes a song popular? Well, people want to hear it. Isn't that how that works? So then the more they want to hear it or the more it's played, then it's like, this was the number one song of the year because everybody wanted to hear it.
0: Right.
1: So we played it. Isn't that how that works?
0: Yes.
1: But if it's AI, should we say you can't do... I don't know.
0: It's a tough one, but I mean,
1: but then
0: we've like the artists are suffering.
1: Yes.
0: And they have put so much work in to put as humans using their brains and their talent, right?
1: Are they going to take over though? The AI? I guess Australia's trying to make it no, but
0: otherwise, I can't see how it wouldn't, because you could ask AI to make a catchy, you know, a viral sounding. I mean, you could be so specific and poof, it just appears. And Ainsley puts that out on the internet and boom, millions of views. Like that is, it feels wrong.
1: Yes. Well, and you'd hope that if they did produce something, they'd make sure, like, I don't know how to change it once AI makes something. Like we had a song earlier, and it was, the guy was talking about brown eyes or something like that. I could just see AI going, you know, your three brown eyes or something.
0: Oh.
1: Or,
0: I see what you're saying.
1: You know, just
0: mess things up, have it twisted.
1: Because it seems to with everything else.
0: Right. Yeah. So the ARIA says that these changes reflect our intent to remain dynamic and promote the human nature of artistry in what is, to say the least, a rapidly developing space. No kidding. They say that they'll always remain a transparent measurement of the music Australia consumes, but a chart that rewards unlicensed AI output would undercut the very basis of the recorded music we exist to represent. Agreed. That was
1: I'm just wondering,
0: very
1: though,
0: well.
1: But once you stop, like, I'm not disagreeing with what they're doing. But there have been songs in the past that have been banned or whatever, and guess what? People get copies of it. They're like, they want it more because it's banned.
0: Right.
1: Then didn't Russia try that way back too, where the, you know, there were people were actually making records or reproducing them on old X-rays and stuff, like, because it was the plastic or whatever that stuff's made out of. You ever, I don't know if you've ever seen those.
0: No.
1: Yeah. Just because you couldn't get a copy there.
0: Oh,
1: yeah.
0: Interesting.
1: So people are making copies.
0: So Australia is not saying that you cannot make songs with AI, but they're not going to put them on their charts.
1: Yes, okay.
0: And say they're not going to be promoting unhuman.
1: Yes, but I imagine
0: music?
1: Somebody will.
0: Inhuman. It's weird.
1: Okay.
0: Mm-hmm.
1: You mentioned one of the songs or something. What was the scoop of this? You've heard the song or?
0: So this Like a Prayer from Madonna. It was a.
1: Oh, okay. I know the song.
0: Mm-hmm.
1: I guess.
0: This is a do-over by.
1: Or am I thinking Like a Virgin? Those are two different songs.
0: They
1: right?
0: are two different songs. Okay. Yeah. But the Like a Prayer. An Australia DJ did a cover of it. And used AI, and that's what you've got up here.
1: Yes. You want to hear it?
0: Sure.
1: We'll hear the whole thing. It's only like a couple minutes long.
0: Okay.
1: Or whatever. Up to you.
0: Up to you. Go. Well,
1: I don't know.

0: That was
1: pretty
0: all.
1: Good, eh?
0: Yeah.
1: I mean, not it wouldn't be up everybody's alley as far as genre goes, but for an AI produced cover?
0: Yes. So we were talking, I was just saying, like, so Madonna should be getting, if that's out in the public there somewhere, she should be getting a cut of it, because that's basically her. So then we were like, well, how long the copyright last? The creator's lifetime plus 70 years.
1: Whoa, really?
0: I think.
1: Okay.
0: Well, that's what this said. I don't know.
1: Interesting. So I was under the impression after 10 years or something.
0: Yeah, I'm pretty sure it's a lot longer than that.
1: Interesting.
0: Yeah.
1: Huh. So if he didn't get permission or whatnot, there could be a whole other heap of trouble he might could be in.
0: Then I just looked something up here too, and somebody was saying, you know, the copyright 30-second rule. The 30-second rule is a myth, they say, in copyright. No specific duration that makes using copyrighted music without permission legally allowed.
1: Oh, okay. Interesting. I thought there was a certain time frame where you could just grab anybody's song and do what you wanted.
0: I'm sure some say, fair use or fair whatever that is, but yeah. And of course, the Madonna in this case, take them to court, see what happens, I guess, right? But, I know even like YouTube, like for the YouTube stuff that Bill and I do, any kind of music, like music he'll use, he's got permission to use it or whatever.
1: You can purchase music.
0: Yes,
1: and you,
0: all that kind of stuff.
1: Yeah, pay a royalty or whatever.
0: For my stuff, like if there's a radio on in the background, that is not good. I've been to a couple car shows and people are blaring music. It's like, I can't play that.
1: Because
0: YouTube will put a copyright strike. I've had that before. It's like, we've got a copyright strike against you. It's like, for what? Oh, God, there was somebody's car radio on. And
1: in the background.
0: Yes.
1: I never thought of that.
0: Actually, when you're at a car show, too, you're really legally not supposed to be playing that music either.
1: I think
0: there's probably a permit you can buy or something, but
1: sure.
0: These guys just play it. And I guess if the right people were around, they could fine you for it. So at the really big, good car shows, no music. Not that stuff.
1: Interesting.
0: Although sometimes they'll have like a live band or something. I think there's a difference there. Again, we'd have to ask Bill out, but we're not asking it.
1: Huh, that's interesting. Copyright strike sounds so serious.
0: And if you get enough of them,
1: you're voted off?
0: The island, yeah.
1: Wow.

The forecast for Swan River, Dauphin, sunny today. A high of 23, humidex 27, a UV index of 6 or high. Clear overnight and low of 10. Tomorrow, sunny, high of 24, humidex 29, UV index of 6 or high. Clear overnight and low of 12. Friday, mix of sun and cloud, high of 26, low of 13. Saturday, sunny, high of 27, low of 15. And Sunday, a high of 23. For Nipo Minidosa, sunny today. High of 23, humidex 25, a UV index of 6 or high. Clear overnight and low of 8. Tomorrow, sunny, high of 25, humidex 27, a UV index of 6 or high. Clear overnight and a low of 10. Friday, cloudy with a 60% chance of showers. High of 25, low of 12. Saturday, a mix of sun and cloud. High of 27, low of 13. And Sunday, a high of 25. Verdon Oak Lake, sunny today. High of 25, humidex 27, a UV index of 6 or high. Clear overnight and a low of 8. Tomorrow, sunny. High of 27, humidex 28, a UV index of 6 or high. Clear overnight and a low of 10. Friday, cloudy with a 60% chance of showers. High of 25, low of 12. Saturday, high of 27, low of 13. And Sunday, a high of 25. For Gimli Arbor, mainly sunny today. Winds gusting to 50 kilometers an hour this morning. High of 23, humidex 27, a UV index of 6 or high. Few clouds overnight and a low of 11. Tomorrow, sunny. High of 24, humidex 26, a UV index of 6 or high. Clear overnight, low of 10. Friday, mix of sun and cloud with a chance of showers. High of 24, low of 14. Saturday, cloudy. High of 27, low of 15. And Sunday, a high of 27. And for Esther, hazy sunny today. Fog patches dissipating this morning. High of 25, humidex 28, a UV index of 6 or high. Clear overnight and a low of 9. Tomorrow, sunny. High of 27, humidex 31, a UV index of 6 or high. Cloudy periods overnight and low of 13. Friday, a mix of sun and cloud. High of 28, low of 11. Saturday, mix of sun and cloud. High of 27, low of 13. And Sunday, a high of 23. Take a look at temperatures in the listening area. Esther, hazy, 10 degrees. Gimli Arbor, you're at 15. Verdon Oak Lake is at 11. Nipah, Minidosa, and Swan River tied at 10 degrees.

0: 6:37, 5:37. Tongue just not working.
1: Mm-hmm.
0: Does that happen sometimes to you?
1: Of course.
0: Especially if you get stung by a bee or something, a wasp on the tongue. That could do it.
1: I'm going to go with sometimes I forget the English word for things.
0: Oh.
1: I recently read that when you stumble over a word, just say, oh, I just can't remember the English word for it. And that makes you sound like you're bilingual and not
0: yes.
1: so, yeah.
0: Mm-hmm. Not so what?
1: Well,
0: come on.
1: Forgetful.
0: You can say it. I thought you were. What... Let's change the subject. Did you get an allowance when you were a little one?
1: No, I didn't get it out. Okay. We didn't get a regular allowance. But
0: we didn't either.
1: We had chores, and then if I wanted a Slurpee or something, I asked for if it were going, so-and-so wants to take me to a movie, then I got some money.
0: Yeah, okay. Mm-hmm. That's about kind of the way I had a paper out, Free Press, way back. I don't know how old I was, 11 or something.
1: Aw.
0: Yeah, I forget how many places. Must have been at least... Oh, I'm thinking there were probably 100 places.
1: Did you responsibly take the paper and place it on the steps, or were you
0: yes.
1: a hucker?
0: No, I went up to each door, and there was an apartment block. I had two or a couple of them. And you actually went in the blocked apartment and in front of everybody's door there, too. And it was, I don't remember how much money I made at.
1: Cents per paper type of thing?
0: Yeah, something like that. And, you know, it's tried to do a good job.
1: Mm-hmm.
0: No, it was.
1: I'll tell you, keep a job by doing a good job.
0: Mm-hmm. And if you got
1: or
0: so
1: your
0: many
1: best, at least
0: sales or something later, because you tried to increase, like they'd love you to get more people buying the paper, kind
1: sure.
0: of thing. They had little contests and stuff like that, and so.
1: Oh.
0: Anyway.
1: Neat.
0: It kind of was. So, saying a new poll is out on kids spending allowances. This was 7,500 people weighed in, so that's a good amount. 44% of them said they never got an allowance. 36 got an allowance at some point when they were younger, but they said they had to earn it.
1: Yes.
0: Yes.
1: That's generally what allowance is tied to as a child,
0: yeah.
1: is chores or whatnot.
0: But 14% said they had an allowance, but it wasn't tied to chores.
1: They just got free money.
0: Yeah, what the? Who gets that? Like adults, we don't. Mostly.
1: Mm-hmm.
0: When asked, 62% of people said they should get an allowance and they should earn it. So the thinking behind that is it's important to teach kids the value of hard work.
1: Yes.
0: They also said they should contribute to household chores and they should have responsibilities.
1: And there's a sense of accomplishment that comes from you put out effort, you get money back. That's an accomplishment. I can't think of the English word for it, but there's a certain amount of...
0: Are you going to use that all the time? Sounds pretty good.
1: I know. See?
0: Just say it in your mother tongue then.
1: Yeah.
0: 17% say children should get an allowance, but they should or shouldn't be tied to the chores. Maybe they feel like the most important lesson is learning about money, budgeting, saving. That is good to learn that kind of stuff.
1: Oh, definitely.
0: And for some reason, 8% said kids should not get an allowance. But where are they going to get money?
1: Mm-hmm.
0: Unless they have some, if you're young enough, you can't just go get a job.
1: But maybe they're leaning on how you and I got our money. It wasn't necessarily considered an allowance. It wasn't like every Monday you get this much.
0: Well, and back in the day, too, I remember we'd find... pick bottles, glass bottles.
1: Yep.
0: Because back then, like cans now, they would chuck their glass bottles as they're walking home or something because they didn't want to carry it.
1: Mm-hmm.
0: But they were worth like 10 cents or something. So of course,
1: yeah, they were.
0: Little Marky would go and look around, try and find those.
1: Awesome.
0: Mm-hmm. And you could take them to the store right away and like there would be a local little corner store and get some chocolate bars or whatever.
1: I like to clean the couch.
0: Mm-hmm. I've also heard of some, I don't know if it was Susie Orman or who it was, but I thought it was a good idea where if they get an allowance, like let's say it was $20, they shouldn't get it all. Like a third of it should go to taxes, which would be something that the family, I guess, would spend.
1: Mm. Oh, wow.
0: Yeah, they I think they'd break it up into three or something.
1: Okay,
0: so you only
1: savings,
0: got a third of it.
1: Taxes,
0: yes.
1: and
0: yeah.
1: then spending.
0: Yeah, because I think there was something that money had to go towards a long-term savings for that child. The taxes, I think, went to something that would contribute to, like, you know, maybe the family's going on vacation or something. So you were kind of going, that money would be benefiting you, but.
1: But they would get the feeling of knowing it was given to them, but then had to be repurposed, using it as more of a That's interesting. Yeah. I like Susie Orman.
0: Yeah.
1: She's got some good principles.
0: I haven't heard her in a long time, but she must still do her show, or I don't know.
1: I have no idea.
0: Oh. Hmm. Not a sponsor.
1: No.
0: Anyway, like I say, I don't know how kids would get, you know, enough money to do stuff now, and stuff's getting kind of expensive.
1: Mm-hmm.
0: So as we got older and started making a little more money than mom expected you to, like, okay, you want those nice jeans or something, well, start saving up for them because you're buying them.
1: My job is to buy you jeans, not those jeans. The jeans I can buy, I can get 5 pairs for your 1 pair.
0: Mm-hmm. Mm-hmm. I remember a guy telling me, too, that his kids got an allowance. It sounded like it was, you know, a reasonable allowance. And they were saving up, and there would be something that I'd wear. Oh, mom or dad, I want this item. You're at a store or something. It's like, sure, you can buy it with your own money.
1: Mm-hmm.
0: And then all of a sudden it was like, with my own money.
1: I don't need it that bad.
0: That's exactly what he said a lot of times they would do.
1: Yes.
0: Whereas, you know, it would have been like, if mom and dad are paying for it, I want it for sure. But now that I have to spend my money, maybe I should save that for something better.
1: And that's a great lesson. That experience, deducing whether you need it or not, that never goes away.
0: I know adults that don't know that.
1: Mm-hmm.
0: We all probably do. And it's like, wow.
1: And we're used to getting that instant gratification. That's instant.
0: Mm-hmm.
1: I need an answer. Boom. I get my answer. I need this. Boom. I can order off of something online and have it delivered the next day.
0: Put it on my credit card or something.
1: Yes.
0: And sometimes these things, like you say, it's instant gratification. And then, everybody thinks it's cool that you got whatever you just got.
1: Mm-hmm.
0: And then you have to pay for it for 2 years or 5 years or forever.
1: Mm-hmm. Or end up paying triple for it.
0: Oh, yes. That's another hard lesson.
1: Or you could have just saved up and just paid the amount. But now you're paying extra.
0: Sometimes, like you say, it could be double or triple.
1: Mm-hmm.

0: 7:46, 6:46 in Saskatchewan. So I did it.
1: Oh, what did you do?
0: I looked after one of the wasp nests and the hornet's nest last night. And I'm telling you, it was so scary. The wasp nest, not so bad. The hornet's nest was totally terrifying. Oh. If you could have been a fly on the wall, I'm telling you. But I
1: could have been, but you didn't invite.
0: I know.
1: You knew I'd be live streaming it or something like that.
0: And as I'm, like, I did a lot of learning. Mm-hmm. And
1: I bet.
0: I did. And I had this planned. I wasn't prepared the night before. I just didn't feel ready. So I waited and I thought I'll just get myself. But I got wise on a couple things I'm going to share with you. So the first one, my mosquito hat net.
1: Mm-hmm.
0: Boom. I had that puppy on.
1: Yeah.
0: Along with a snowsuit.
1: A snow that would
0: be puffiness,
1: yes,
0: right? Because then they can't bite through that. I had gloves on that went past my wrist, so I was mimicking a bee suit, in theory. So the mosquito hat net thing, nothing came and attacked me.
1: Okay.
0: So I came out bite free, thank gosh. But so there I am, and I had learned or heard, okay, well, if you've got somebody holding a flashlight for you, the exterminator that I'd spoken with, he had said, if you have somebody else holding the flashlight, just know that they will go towards the light.
1: Mm.
0: So I had that.
1: That seems fair.
0: That thought in my head. And I'm thinking, well, I just won't use a flashlight. Well, it's getting pretty dark and I was waiting out these hornets.
1: Mm-hmm.
0: The hornets, I was waiting them out. I shine a light and look, and they're still all mulling outside, buzzing super loud. And I thought, okay, I'm not going to do it yet.
1: Are you waiting for their bedtime or something?
0: Yes.
1: Do they have a bedtime?
0: Yes. At nightfall, most of them go in. But it seemed like they kept both the wasp and the hornets, like they kept little soldiers at the doors.
1: Ooh.
0: Like even the wasp hole, the one that I attacked last night, one sole wasp just hanging out by the door. I thought, you are a soldier out there.
1: Wow.
0: I know. Organized.
1: Mm-hmm.
0: So there I am. I went back and checked. Okay, now most of the hornets were in.
1: Mm-hmm.
0: And this is kind of above a pergola, so it's just very awkward. So I had my two cans of spray, shook them super good. Then I did a couple test spurts so I knew how it was going to react. I sprayed them the opposite way. Well, then I had my flashlight. Now, here's where my brains really came in handy.
1: Mm.
0: I've had bees in the past, which we knew. And so during that time, I watched a bee guy. He's from Manitoba, actually, and on YouTube. And I've learned some things. And he would go check his apiary with a red light. And that went into my brain went, ping, if you're using a flashlight, wouldn't it be nice to have a red one? So there I have this flashlight, and I'm thinking, how do I make it red?
1: Then you thought, hey, you've got a car with a red taillight. Let's take that apart.
0: Oh, no.
1: Oh.
0: But good thinking. No, I didn't have any tuck tape, because I used to have red tuck tape.
1: Mm-hmm.
0: So then my brain went, Tupperware lid.
1: Oh.
0: I put a Tupperware lid.
1: Aren't they usually white?
0: My nanny would be so proud of me, because if you need something and you don't have it, you rig it up. That was nanny's way. So there I have my flashlight with my red Tupperware lid.
1: Uh-huh.
0: I did some tests. Well, sure enough, it still shone light, but it was red. And red keeps bees and wasps. They can't see the red in their spectrum or something. So I could still use it as a flashlight, but was drawing less attention to me down below. Yeah.
1: Wow.
0: So yeah, I had my second can at the ready, flashlight in one hand, spray in the other. And it took some, like I was pumping myself up. I'm like, you can do this. And I thought, oh gosh, maybe I'll just do it tomorrow. And I thought, and I was like, Ainsley, the longer you wait, the worse this is. Like, you got this, you can do this. And then, so I'm looking at my escape route, which was the door inside. And I was just like, okay, one, two, three. And then finally I just, and I started spraying and like.
1: Bugs everywhere?
0: No. I wasn't screaming, but I was in the inside.
1: Right.
0: Had I screamed on the outside,
1: all would have come out.
0: I would have drawn some attention to what's happening at the White House, you know?
1: Yeah. That girl in the snowsuit in the summertime.
0: In the summertime.
1: On a ladder,
0: with
1: probably.
0: With a mosquito net. No ladder.
1: Okay, good.
0: So I effectively, I just kept spraying this at the hole, at the hole, at the hole. And you're supposed to empty a full can.
1: Wow.
0: So then I got outside the nest. sprayed the outside of it, and then I heard one coming for me, and I just panicked and ran in. I almost finished the can. So I'm feeling very good. This morning I went to the patio door, flashlight from inside, shining at the ground. I do see some hornets down there.
1: Oh, yeah.
0: So it sounds and looks, appears like I might have had a good first. I'm prepared to have to do this again. I need to now, the next steps are to watch, make sure there's no activity. Then I got to knock that sucker down.
1: Wow.
0: Folks are saying you can use a hose, like just spray it and dislodge it that way. I can also go the stick route.
1: They only have one entrance, right?
0: They only have one entrance at the bottom. Mm-hmm.
1: Why couldn't you just take a piece of duct tape and just close the entrance? Is it? Just took off.
0: Yeah, it's the getting up there
1: and approaching
0: the nest, whereas then they all attack you when you're in close proximity is the problem there.
1: Okay.
0: So then I used the powder. The first thing I did, that was actually a
1: There's
0: second.
1: Powder?
0: That was the last, my last attempt was for the night. So I had two wasp nests in the wall. I did the first wasp nest first with that little hole. And there again, I had already thought of the flashlight. So I had my Tupperware-laced flashlight and my powder. And I squirted it at that one soldier wasp. And he kind of seemed disoriented. So then I just went at the hole. And you're not supposed to block the hole fully.
1: Yeah.
0: Because then they'll get mad and chew through the wall and come inside your house. And like, it just sounds all bad.
1: Wow.
0: So I just puff, puff, puff, puff, puff, right in that hole and all around. And so I'll be able to inspect. It's been dark now since then. So I did that one first. Powder kind of fell all over. And so I don't know. I don't know what has become of that or what I'll see today. But that was my first. That was like my introduction to my exterminating new abilities. Then I went and attacked the hornet's nest. And then I needed to relax. I thought, oh, now I'm supposed to just rush off to bed. Like I gave myself a heart attack. Whew.
1: Wow.
0: So if you've got a wasp nest or any sort of, if it's sting related,
1: what
0: I'm telling you, the red light thing. I think that was a really wise.
1: I thought you were going to suggest you could start doing it, but you should get a business license.
0: Oh, goodness,
1: if you start.
0: No.
1: Oh,
0: nope.
1: You could make money.
0: No. No, I could hardly press that trigger last night.
1: After
0: I could
1: a while.
0: Almost not even. And I just, and then once I started, I was committed. Oh, gosh. I just never want to do that again.
1: But aren't you doing it again today?
0: Well, if I have to. But I don't want to.
1: Wow.
0: It's the adulting thing. Whew, live
1: I'm
0: to
1: not
0: tell
1: sure
0: the tale.
1: We understand exactly how you feel. You were kind of like
0: so calm.
1: Calm.
0: And quiet.

0: You got about 3.5 minutes to get to work if that's what you're doing for 8 or 7. Yeah, in Saskatchewan. Let's talk speeding.
1: Okay.
0: Yeah, I thought this would be a good. I wish we would have just done it just a little bit earlier, but that's okay. AAA just released a study. They say that 79% of the people that they polled admitted to speeding. 15% say they do it frequently, 30% sometimes, 34% rarely, and 21% say they never speed.
1: Liars. Yeah, yes. Their pants are on fire.
0: Uh-huh. 31% said they speed to get around slower drivers.
1: Ah, that so like happen. For passing, which we're not technically supposed to do, but technically, theoretically.
0: 25% say to reach a destination faster, although we've talked about that too, and it really doesn't work. Well, maybe if you've been, not suggesting this, but, you know, for the whole trip, and it's a 6 or 8 hour trip, you might get there a little quicker, but... And 21% do it to avoid holding up traffic.
1: Ah, okay, going with the flow.
0: Yeah, when asked what would cause them to slow down, 79% said, well, if I don't get a ticket, I'll slow down because I don't want a ticket.
1: Right.
0: 72% said to avoid being involved in a crash. 60% said they'd slow down for bad weather.
1: Okay, those are all good reasons to slow down.
0: Mm-hmm. Wow. According to... this survey, they're saying speed is a factor in nearly 30% of traffic fatalities.
1: Mm-hmm.
0: So you want to be, you know, driving safely and slowly and
1: definitely
0: whatever the speed is there. But
1: yeah, in town, I generally am going slower than others.
0: Oh, yeah.
1: I even felt anxiety when you were driving me or driving with me a little bit there, like I was going slow at one point.
0: Oh.
1: Not that one time in the school zone, but otherwise.
0: Yes.
1: Mm-hmm.
0: Most drivers say that the posted limits are appropriate, but many say 10. No, they're talking miles an hour here. Over the limit is acceptable.
1: Ah.
0: Yeah.
1: Acceptable or won't be ticketed.
0: Yes. I don't know what the real... The sign does say, like if it's 100 on Trans-Canada or 110, it says... Maximum speed is really, yes, that they're posting the maximum.
1: Mm-hmm.
0: So anything really over it.
1: Right.
0: If they want it, they can give you a ticket. I've been watching a lot of these videos lately where people are getting tickets for all sorts of stuff. The one thing I've noticed, and I've really, the last couple of days, been trying to, when you come to a stop sign, there's that white line on the ground.
1: Yes.
0: And you're supposed to stop before that white line, no matter where the stop sign is.
1: Right.
0: But do you?
1: I feel like for the most part I do.
0: Mm-hmm. What if there's trees and you can't really see around the corner or something?
1: Then I stop and then I creep till I can see.
0: Yeah, that's what we're supposed to do too. Mm-hmm. But you know,
1: because you got to be able to see. You can't just turn blind. You can't be turning willy-nilly.
0: Well, you can, but then things can happen, you know?
1: Yeah.
0: Anyway, Aiden's got the news right now because it's 8 o'clock, 7 o'clock in Saskatchewan.
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3: From the national newsroom of CJ Radio, I'm Aiden Sparks. A proposed class action lawsuit alleging abuse at a private Christian school in Saskatoon will be allowed to continue. The case against Mile 2 Church, the Saskatchewan government, and people connected to Legacy Christian Academy was dismissed last year, but former students appealed. The Saskatchewan Court of Appeal ruled there was no abuse of process and no evidence the defendants were unfairly harmed. The lawsuit alleges former students suffered physical, emotional, and sexual abuse, including beatings with wooden paddles, exorcisms, and solitary confinement. Winnipeg police say a woman and two men used dating websites to lure male victims before robbing them and holding them against their will. Police say 8 incidents happened between February and August, with victims arranging to meet a woman at homes in St. Boniface or the North End. Once there, they were allegedly confronted by male suspects with knives, robbed of wallets and car keys, and held while their vehicles and bank cards were used. Police say the victims were not injured, and investigators believe there may be more victims. Loblaw is reversing its decision to remove country of origin information from produce signs after customer backlash. Shoppers in several provinces noticed the origin section on produce displays had been left blank, prompting complaints online and directly to the company. Loblaw had continued showing the information in Ontario and Quebec, where provincial rules require certain labeling transparency. The change came as trade tensions with the United States renewed interest in buying Canadian. Some customers said they need clear origin labels so they can choose Canadian products. Ottawa is raising tariffs on U.S. steel and aluminum from 25 to 50% as part of Canada's latest response to the trade war. The new measures take effect September 8th and apply to nearly 900 American products. The federal government will also impose 50% tariffs on items such as smartphones, golf clubs, video game consoles, fishing rods, clothing, furniture, and perfumes. Other goods, including appliances, agricultural machinery, dairy products, and seafood, will face 25% tariffs. Finance Minister François-Philippe Champagne says Canada is responding in a targeted and strategic way. That's a look at news. Weather is next.
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0: The forecast for Swan River off and sunny today. A high of 23, humidex 27, a UV index of 6 or high. Clear overnight, a low of 10. Tomorrow, sunny, high of 24, humidex 29, UV index of 6 or high. Clear overnight, a low of 12. Friday, mix of sun and cloud, high of 26, low of 13. Saturday, sunny, high of 27, low of 15. And Sunday, a high of 23. For Nipo Minidosa, sunny today. High of 23, humidex 25, a UV index of 6 or high. Clear overnight, a low of 8. Tomorrow, sunny, high of 25, humidex 27, a UV index of 6 or high. Clear overnight and a low of 10. Friday, cloudy with a 60% chance of showers. High of 25, low of 12. Saturday, a mix of sun and cloud. High of 27, low of 13. And Sunday, a high of 25. For Verdon Oak Lake, sunny today. High of 25, humidex 27, a UV index of 6 or high. Clear overnight and a low of 8. Tomorrow, sunny. High of 27, humidex 28, a UV index of 6 or high. Clear overnight and a low of 10. Friday, cloudy with a 60% chance of showers. High of 25, low of 12. Saturday, high of 27, low of 13. And Sunday, a high of 25. For Gimli Arbor, mainly sunny today. Winds gusting to 50 kilometers an hour this morning. High of 23, humidex 27, a UV index of 6 or high. Few clouds overnight and a low of 11. Tomorrow, sunny. High of 24, humidex 26, a UV index of 6 or high. Clear overnight and low of 10. Friday, mix of sun and cloud with a chance of showers. High of 24, low of 14. Saturday, cloudy, high of 27, low of 15. And Sunday, a high of 27. And for Esther, hazy sunny today. Fog patches dissipating this morning. High of 25, humidex 28, a UV index of 6 or high. Clear overnight and a low of 9. Tomorrow, sunny, high of 27, humidex 31, a UV index of 6 or high. Cloudy periods overnight and low of 13. Friday, a mix of sun and cloud, high of 28, low of 11. Saturday, a mix of sun and cloud, high of 27, low of 13. And Sunday, a high of 23. Let's take a look at temperatures in the listening area. Esterhazy, also Verdon Oak Lake and Nipa Minidosa are tied at 12 degrees. Gimli Arbor's at 16. And Swan River, well, it looks like it hasn't refreshed, so we're going to say it's still 10 degrees.
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0: That was Kenny Rogers with Mark and Ainsley on this Wednesday morning. So you know how, like, you're right-handed, right?
1: Okay. Right? I think so.
0: Okay, so you throw a ball then with your right hand?
1: Yes, I do. But.
0: Yes.
1: Okay, keep going. And then I'll give you the but.
0: Okay. So if I am right-handed as well. If I try to throw something with my left arm, it's like it doesn't do it.
1: Oh.
0: I can't control my left arm like I can my right arm. My left arm is kind of flaily, you know?
1: Okay. So if you're holding a bat, how do you hold a bat?
0: On the right-hand side.
1: I'm this way.
0: So you're left. Okay. My dad used to, he would golf left and bat left as well. Oh, interesting.
1: Isn't that weird?
0: Well, it's not weird. I'd say it's interesting.
1: Oh.
0: Yeah.
1: Can't say it's weird?
0: Well, and I mean, maybe you could really get away with something because people would think
1: that was kind of ambidextrous almost in some things, and I kind of am in some things too. But,
0: oh, that's neat.
1: But not that.
0: So how I would throw a ball with my left hand is how well I can skateboard.
1: Oh.
0: I can't. I have tried. I've seen friends skateboarded in high school and whatnot. And, you know, it always looked like so much fun. And I've only hurt myself trying to skateboard. And not recently.
1: No.
0: There's a time and a point in life where you just say, I'm not going to try that anymore.
1: No, you'd rather take your own life into your own hands with a wasp nest or a hornet's
0: nest. That's right. Something I have to do. So there's a California woman. She is the world's oldest competitive skateboarder. Now I'm telling you, I was watching video of her last night, and this woman, not only is she skateboarding well, but she is going around these pylons like you would, at a speed and precise manner like you would not believe, just woof woof woof woof around these so fast. And I'm watching her and I'm thinking, gosh, your knees, like I know I'm not 50 yet, but I can imagine what 66 may feel like. And I was shocked at her abilities. So she has, she's the oldest woman. She's got the title now twice from Guinness. Holds the record for the oldest female competitive skateboarder.
1: Competitive yet?
0: Competitive. Judy Oyama, who has been skateboarding since she was 13 years old. When I was listening to the article last night, I think it was her brother actually made her first skateboard in woods class or something and brought it home for her. And she just continued on skateboarding after that. She was 66 years and 25 days old when she participated in the 2025 International Slalom Skateboarding World Championships in Brazil last November. And Guinness confirmed her participation beat her previous record for the world's oldest competitive skateboarder female that she set when she was 64. She started competing professionally in 1975 and was inducted into the Skateboarding Hall of Fame in 2018. She said, I feel like I've raced to my best each year, but know that as I age, I don't need to prove anything. And she actually said she was looking for a... Look at her go! Okay, you've got the video up there. Isn't that incredible?
1: Yes.
0: Like, she's incredible. 66 years old. She said now she's...
1: I'm scared
0: she's
1: to
0: been
1: see her break a bone. So I'm
0: coaching a protege or an up-and-coming for the last year or two, I guess, helping... So she's going to try to transfer her skills before she bows out for numerous reasons, I would think, as she ages.
1: I'm just thinking, like,
0: because they do show her falling.
1: Yes, bones get brittle.
0: They do.
1: And, like, you know, she could break a hip or something, or a shoulder, or who knows?
0: Like, she was really zooming there.
1: Yes.
0: Anyway.
1: And zooming, but we're not talking, like, on the internet. We're talking zooming on a
0: skateboard.
1: Yeah.
0: Yeah, I was really impressed. I thought, boy, I can hardly, you know, I could stand and have somebody pull me, and that's about my speed.
1: I don't even know if I could do that. Oh, well. Although the skateboards now are a lot wider than they were when I was a kid.
0: Oh.
1: Like, they were really narrow.
0: Skinny.
1: Yes.

0: And now it's time for
1: five
2: random facts.
3: Let's do random facts for Wednesday. 70% of the world's macadamia nuts can be traced back to a single Australian tree.
4: Really?
3: Isn't that neat? I wonder if that tree's still around. Researchers show mosquitoes are more attracted to the color red. It's not because of blood, but mostly because it's often dark. Mosquitoes typically avoid lighter colors. However, they're even more attracted to carbon dioxide that we breathe out than the colors, right? So
4: yes, and our smells.
3: Yes. So we talked about that, a week ago or 2 weeks ago. How about this? The word with the most meanings in English is set, S-E-T. It's got 430 meanings listed in the Oxford English Dictionary.
4: Wow.
3: The word has the longest entry in the dictionary at 60,000 words or 320,000 characters.
4: Wow.
3: Blockbuster made $800 million in late fees in the year 2000. Just late fees. Accounting for 16% of its revenue. Meanwhile, Netflix was emerging as an alternative. Why not just pay one monthly fee and keep multiple DVDs with zero late fees? Yeah. And religious websites are three times more likely to spread computer viruses than porn sites.
4: Yikes.
3: And I was thinking,
4: that's a weird stat.
3: Yeah, so this will be in my history here when the boss comes looking later.
4: Yeah.
3: So why would religious websites be three times more likely?
4: Mm-hmm.
3: They say vested interest in profit would be the pornographic sites. Owners make money from the internet, so they have a vested interest in keeping their site malware-free to keep getting the repeat business.
4: Right.
3: Where they say many church websites are built and maintained by novices who may not understand the workings of the website or have undergone any kind of content management system upgrade. So,
4: right.
3: Yeah.
4: So less protections, basically.
3: So you have more protection out of pornographic. Does that make sense?
4: Kind of.
5: This has been today's edition of 1, 2, 3, 4, 5
2: Random
1: facts.
6: That's so random.

0: 24 minutes after 8, after 7 in Saskatchewan. So we have a situation where Amazon Canada has removed some squishy dumplings. These are certain, like, squishy toys. Here's a little video to show.
1: Because you had me at dumplings, but then, no, it's a toy. You know, I thought it was the actual...
0: This is a similar, these are similar toys to, you had done a story not too long ago when kids were putting them in the microwave.
1: Oh, yes.
0: Similar toys to that. So I'm just going to sidebar here for a second. So Finn Diesel.
1: Oh, yes. You're...
0: Just as an update, he's doing better. After I had mentioned he wasn't doing so good and I wasn't sure what was wrong and he was kind of up floating, not upside down, not but yet. Floating up near the top of the tank. I did some Googling and what I kept coming up with was that there was something wrong with the water quality. But I had just changed the tank water, not the full amount because you're supposed to leave a little bit in. Like, I mean, I researched and I have been changing the water regularly. I did the same thing I've been doing since I got Finn. But... I changed the filter, and I had got some filters. They came in the mail from a, because I couldn't find
1: the right
0: size ones in town, because I did check our hardware stores first. So I ordered some, and I believe they were from China. Just that is what it is. So that's the only thing I did differently. So when Finn started having difficulties, I thought, okay, water quality, and then it twigged. I wonder if there's something, if I should have rinsed that filter first, I wonder if there was, you know, something with the packaging.
1: In it or
0: well,
1: something?
0: I don't know, but that was the only thing, the only thing that was different. So I went through, did another tank clean, and really, really, really rinsed that filter, and he's doing better.
1: Oh.
0: So I say I'm likening the story kind of. Because it may have been a faulty filter. Like there might have, it might have been tainted.
1: Filter's fault.
0: Well, I don't know if there was a chemical used in the process of making it or something.
1: Of course there was.
0: Well, but that would still be residual. Like if a company's making something for a fish tank, I didn't really clue in that perhaps I would need to rinse it off before I put it in the tank. But I did rinse, like I bought a little plant for the tank. I cleaned that before I stuck it in because... Who knows what's on it.
1: But you rinse your food before you, right? Like your lettuce or your stuff like that before you consume it?
0: Of course. I don't want the cyclosporus.
1: No, but poor Vin Diesel.
0: Yeah. So he's doing better.
1: Okay.
0: But Amazon has removed these squishy toys because they might be toxic. They've removed the off brands, they say, of these squishy dumpling toys, they're called. Because there's been safety concerns. Reports are showing they could be potentially a health hazard. Now, these are those sensory tools. You squish them in your hand. They pop out one side or the other. It's very satisfying feeling in some weird way. But safety officials have found there are some counterfeit toys that could contain toxic chemicals leading to serious health risks and burns if the toys break open. Like just the... stuff inside the squishy toy is toxic. Like, take the microwave right out of it.
1: Yeah.
0: If it were to break. And, I mean, kids are kids. Everything goes in your mouth. Everything goes in their mouth. So, in an email shared with CTV News, Amazon confirmed some toys in question were removed from its website. And Amazon said it requires all products offered to their stores to comply with applicable laws, regulations, all that good stuff. But they advise that that products are subject to Canadian regulatory requirements and do not specifically address the reported safety concerns for the emerging toy category. I don't know. A person just has to be careful nowadays. We don't know what's in things.
1: Yes.
0: And I don't even know what the moral of the story was. If you've got some of these squishy toys and they're the off-brands, you may want to consider looking up whether that's one of the ones that

0: been removed from the site, or depending if you've got young children, I suppose that would be the message. Is if it's an off-brand squishy toy, at this point, I would probably just stay away from the squishy toys, considering the hazards associated. I understand they're super satisfying to squish, but...
1: Wow. I'm just thinking, you're sure talking a lot about these squishy toys. I thought the whole moral of the story is, if you have a pet and you're going somewhere, don't let Ainsley look after it, like, especially if it's a fish or something like, she might, you know.
0: Hey, I think I'm bringing him back. Like, he was swimming his best, just like he normally, I'm like, Finn, you look so good. I was talking to him yesterday. He was just swimming around like normal, back to his energetic
1: self.
0: It's
1: like, nice that you rinsed that filter. Yeah. I feel really good now. Just don't poison my water again like the last guy. I'm not going to let you live that down, am I?
0: Dear. So,
1: no.
0: But no, but seriously, these squishies are causing like skin rashes and headaches and like...
1: Something's odd.
0: Kinds of stuff, so...
1: It's good they're pulling them off the market.
0: Mm-hmm. Yeah.

forecast for Swan River, off and sunny today. A high of 23, humidex 27, a UV index of 6 or high. Clear overnight, a low of 10. Tomorrow, sunny, high of 24, humidex 29, UV index of 6 or high. Clear overnight, a low of 12. Friday, mix of sun and cloud, high of 26, low of 13. Saturday, sunny, high of 27, low of 15. And Sunday, a high of 23. For Nipo Minidosa, sunny today, high of 23, humidex 25, a UV index of 6 or high. Clear overnight, a low of 8. Tomorrow, sunny, high of 25, humidex 27, a UV index of 6 or high. Clear overnight, a low of 10. Friday, cloudy with a 60% chance of showers, high of 25, low of 12. Saturday, a mix of sun and cloud, high of 27, low of 13. And Sunday, a high of 25. For Verdon Oak Lake, sunny today, high of 25, humidex 27, a UV index of 6 or high. Clear overnight and a low of 8. Tomorrow sunny, high of 27, humidex 28, a UV index of 6 or high. Clear overnight and a low of 10. Friday cloudy with a 60% chance of showers, high of 25, low of 12. Saturday, high of 27, low of 13. And Sunday, a high of 25. For Gimli Arbor, mainly sunny today. Winds gusting to 50 kilometers an hour this morning. High of 23, humidex 27, a UV index of 6 or high. Few clouds overnight and a low of 11. Tomorrow sunny, high of 24, humidex 26, a UV index of 6 or high. Clear overnight, low of 10. Friday, mix of sun and cloud with a chance of showers, high of 24, low of 14. Saturday, cloudy, high of 27, low of 15. And Sunday, a high of 27. And for Esther, hazy sunny today. Fog patches dissipating this morning. High of 25, humidex 28, a UV index of 6 or high. Clear overnight, a low of 9. Tomorrow, sunny, high of 27, humidex 31, a UV index of 6 or high. Cloudy periods overnight, low of 13. Friday, a mix of sun and cloud, high of 28, low of 11. Saturday, mix of sun and cloud, high of 27, low of 13. And Sunday, a high of 23. Taking a look at temperatures in the listening area, Esterhazy, Verdon Oak Lake, and Nipo Minidosa tied at 12 degrees. Gimli Arbor's at 16, and Swan River's 9.

0: That's the Kinks on the morning show, 837, 737 in Saskatchewan.
1: Mm-hmm.
0: Yeah. Let's talk eating for a little bit.
1: Okay.
0: You ever been to the Bacteria Cafeteria?
1: Oh, I want to hear this.
0: Yeah, well, you're
1: I probably to. Have, you said.
0: You have. So, of course, you know, people get the munchies, chips. As you're working, we're talking more, answering emails, all that kind of stuff. Take a look at your keyboard if you're in front of your computer right now. Mm-hmm. How clean is it?
1: Mm-hmm.
0: When's the last time you cleaned it?
1: Mm-hmm.
0: Just looking at ours. I don't know.
1: I'm going to go with never.
0: Well, we have.
1: Or rarely.
0: But I can't. We had some bacterial stuff here a while back. I think mm-hmm. we're going to have to give her a little swipe because they're saying microbiologists are claiming that typing right after eating is more unhygienic than we think.
1: Uh-oh.
0: Especially if you use your hands instead of forks or spoons. What, for typing?
1: For eating.
0: Oh. Gets worse. Saliva from your fingers can end up on your keyboard.
1: Okay.
0: And when it mixes with food residue, it can turn your keyboard into a bacteria cafeteria.
1: Oh, dear.
0: Now, they're saying certain forms of bacteria can survive on keyboard surfaces for days.
1: Mm-hmm.
0: So we have to be careful.
1: Wow.
0: Anybody grossed out yet?
1: I am.
0: Me too.
1: I eat while working often.
0: Don't we all? This is a simple fix. They say keep some hand sanitizer or wet wipes nearby. Make sure to clean the keyboard or your hands or both after eating.
1: Okay.
0: And we should do like a wipe down every so often, which makes me think I should write that down for mm-hmm. at home.
1: Sure.
0: Because a lot of times, too, you know, you run to the computer, do something quickly. Maybe you're munching or
1: munching. That's a pipe dream. That's like flossing.
0: Oh, yeah.
1: You know, you get home from the dentist. You got this brand new floss. You're like, mm-hmm. okay, my teeth are clean. Yeah, I'm going to floss. That. And then you carry on with your life as normal.
0: Mm-hmm.
1: We should be flossing. We should be flossing. I'm promoting flossing right now. It's just that's something as humans that we often. Mm-hmm. So, I mean, it'd be great intentions here, like get the sanitizer, but then I'm going to be back into my regularly scheduled programs, you know, almonds, finger foods. Like, that's what I'm eating while I'm typing. That's,
0: maybe you could do a little schedule and like on the calendar or something like that. Or at the end of maybe the end of the week.
1: Just a regular wipe down.
0: Yes.
1: That,
0: which might be too late already, but that probably wouldn't hurt.
1: Well, it'd
0: hurt.
1: Be better than nothing.
0: You know, there's probably some things that people do at the end of the week, if like for your job, like just trying to keep things, whatever.
1: I more like see a crumb between the keys and I give it one of those.
0: And what if it does? If it goes deeper?
1: Well, then I tip it upside down and.
0: What if it still does?
1: Well, then it's just lost forever.
0: Never like tried to take one of the letters off?
1: No.
0: I think you can pop them off.
1: Should
0: we try this one or?
1: Oh. I was going to say, if you're the one doing it, but I don't know. I think it still incriminates me being just sitting here while you do it.
0: Yeah, I was saying, I don't know how that broke. Must have been somebody else.
1: Must have been.
0: Yeah. Who else shares the studio with us normally? Well, there's a few people.
1: Mm-hmm.
0: Well, then it was them.
1: Clearly.
0: It's not us, it's them.

0: is Megan Maroney with Mark and Ainsley on this Wednesday morning. So they in Japan have created some doggy cooling suits.
1: Oh.
0: I'll show Mark a video of said suits. So they did some...
1: Oh, my dog would just love that.
0: It's got little fans in it. And it seems like a really light material. They put it on the dog. So a vet had suggested, because they've got a heat wave there.
1: Oh, apparently. Okay.
0: It's
1: yeah.
0: been 104 degrees Fahrenheit. Mm-hmm. And
1: they're probably giving for the dogs, but none of the people.
0: Well, they were saying that the heat is just as bad for the pets as it is for the people.
1: Mm-hmm.
0: And the quickest way to cool off a pet is finding main arteries and cooling that, because that goes through the body.
1: Yeah.
0: It makes sense. That's why we like the cooling neck rings that us humans wear. That's
1: what? Do you have one?
0: I don't. I have had one, though.
1: Really?
0: Mm-hmm.
1: Cooling net rings.
0: Neck. It's like you can get them. It's I don't know what the stuff is inside, but you get them wet in cold water.
1: Then
0: the stuff inside keeps it cool. You put it around your neck. And because it's around your neck, and mm-hmm. that is around a main artery, it helps keep your body cool.
1: So you're saying some possibly poisonous chemical inside... you put near your main arteries.
0: Correctamundo.
1: And you're wondering why Finn Diesel gets sick sometimes.
0: in like a band or something, right against your
1: skin. Would your little dog be okay with that outfit on?
0: Well, she doesn't like Halloween costumes at all. Like I
1: don't blame her. Poor little dog.
0: I put on this little cowgirl one, and she's standing there. It looks so hilarious. So, of course, we're laughing, and she just doesn't move. She just stands there.
1: She's embarrassed, probably.
0: It's like it's weighted with cement. She just stands, and I'm going, come here. And she just, like, I can't. You put the suit on. I'm paralyzed. So I don't know if she would wear it or not, but yeah, it's got fans in it.
1: Mm-hmm.
0: And so the idea is that it pulls in air from outside and then circulates around an ice pack that's somewhere in there that then shoots through the rest of the suit and helps keep them cool.
1: I would think just keep them in your home, which hopefully is cool.
0: Which would have, they have air conditioning there, I would imagine. Not like Europe just getting air conditioning for the first time. Like, what the dickens?
1: Mm-hmm. Well, I guess if they normally don't need it, like if it's not normally hot there. But
0: mm-hmm.
1: I'm just thinking my little dog doesn't like when you take off her harness.
0: Mm-hmm.
1: Like, she kind of tolerates you putting it on, but taking it off, I don't know what the problem is. It's going over your head again. Like,
0: she
1: let me take it off.
0: Gets all rangy and pulley.
1: Bitey.
0: Bitey.
1: Bitey, yeah. It's like, don't you bite me.
0: So have you tried to put, she's worn a sweater. Does she wear clothes, or have you tried to put a costume on her?
1: No, the only thing she wears is her little, you know, collar, and that's it. She's normally naked.
0: I've got a few costumes that are too small for Millie. I'll have to bring them.
1: I'm sure she'll be thrilled to wear anything.
0: You tell her it's from Auntie Ainsley.
1: Yeah, she'll be going, that Auntie Ainsley could have brought me like a cookie or something.
0: Something I could use.
1: Yeah. Your dog listening this morning?
0: No.
1: Oh, so I was going to go, cookie!
0: Oh.
1: Come here, there's a cookie.
0: Somebody's dog is listening.
1: That and Alexa.
0: Yeah.
1: Stay listening to CJ Radio all week.
0: Mm-hmm.
1: Mm-hmm. Anyway, that's interesting. I'm making fun, but you got to keep them cool. And
0: sure.
1: It's harder for them to stay cool than for us.
0: Mm-hmm.
1: Like, all they do is pant, right? Like, that's the only way they're cool, right?
0: Yes.

0: Now, we've talked a little bit about Dolly Parton's passing. I guess it's not really news to anybody. Everybody would have heard yesterday, I guess. But if not, she passed away at the age of 80.
1: Mm-hmm.
0: Mm-hmm. Which is fairly young yet. And she looked pretty good.
1: Yes.
0: And she, I guess, was secretly battling cancer. But they're not saying what she, I think that's what she died from. They're not saying what exactly. But okay. We have a story here. And I heard this story. She was talking about it on a what show way back. Way back in the day, Elvis Presley wanted to do one of her songs, I Will Always Love You. Good song.
1: Mm-hmm.
0: But,
1: and a compliment.
0: Yes. But they wanted her to sign away some of the rights to the song.
1: Oh.
0: It was going to cost her. But, you know, he was going to record it and it would be make her some money, right?
1: Mm-hmm.
0: She was smart little cookie back then. Well, she can explain it.
2: Elvis' manager wanted to have the publishing on that song, and I wouldn't allow it because it was my most important copyright. It broke my heart because Elvis didn't get to sing it, but I had to hold on to it. Elvis loved the song. In fact, Priscilla had told me that when she and Elvis were leaving the courthouse after they divorced, he was singing that to her walking out. So she said he did love it.
0: Uh-huh. And if you know, that was smart on her part not to... It probably was tough at the time to say... I'm not giving away rights or any rights to the song.
1: Especially when it's Elvis asking.
0: They're saying here it would have been 50% of the song, but 50% of, wow.
1: Mm-hmm.
0: It was lots of money. They're not saying exactly how much, but, well, and it's hard to know if he would have recorded it, you know.
1: Because there's been a few artists, like Whitney Houston did it.
0: Yes.
1: That's off the top of my head. That's
0: and Dolly makes money every time somebody else does it, and then you know.
1: Right. Because
0: she play it because she owns the song, yes. So you want, that's where, if you're a recording artist, you want to be recording songs you've written because they make you money.
1: Right.
0: Singing somebody else's song does not make you that money. So, but there's different ones that are doing okay, you know, doing other people's songs. But.
1: Well, it helps get your name out there, especially if you're singing a familiar song, because then folks are, their ears are open to that, right?
0: Oh, yeah, yeah. And like, if it's a familiar song and they buy your album, and then they can maybe get to hear some of your original stuff, too. That's usually, you know, why you do it that way, but...
1: Okay.
0: I don't know. Anyway, continue with some music. We got about 6 minutes to go before the top of the hour.

0: 3 minutes to the top of the hour. So the Royal Canadian Legion, 100th anniversary being celebrated right now.
1: Wow.
0: 100th. Mm-hmm. 100th. The Royal Canadian Legion's 100th anniversary being marked by the Royal Canadian Mint with a new toonie.
1: Oh, okay.
0: Mm-hmm.
1: The, you know, it's kind of interesting, some of the different designs and stuff like they can make with them.
0: Mm-hmm. Have you ever collected
1: coins?
0: Mm-hmm.
1: I've got a couple of them. When I was 7 or something, my dad gave me a dollar coin, which I'd never seen before. Like, they were not really popular. Like, paper money was... Why would you put a coin if you had paper dollars?
0: Right.
1: Or $2.
0: See, when the coins started getting colors on them.
1: Yes.
0: Painted and whatnot.
1: That's cool.
0: That made me think, that would be cool to start collecting those. Yes. But I'm kind of behind the, I was trying to find a picture here of the coin.
1: Mm-hmm.
0: Here's a pic. Oh, okay. Anyway.
1: That's okay.
0: So, yeah, 100th anniversary for the Canadian Legion. If you are a coin collector, that is a toonie that they've put out. Here it is. Here's a picture for you.
1: Let me take a look and see. Oh, okay, so it's got a plane in there. It's got 1924 to 2024. Okay, yes.
0: Mm-hmm.
1: It's cool.
0: Mm-hmm.
1: I like planes.
0: Oh, this was the 100th anniversary of the Royal Canadian Air Force.
1: Ah, that's why you're showing me that. I'm thinking, huh?
0: Gee whiz.
1: So which one? Toonie, yes.
0: It's, yes. Gee whiz.
1: Oh, that's okay.
0: Well, sometimes...
1: I want one of those now. What was that one with the plane? I mean, I'm wrecking your story.
0: So we're looking for the Royal Canadian Legion's 100th anniversary coin.
1: Ah, okay.
0: And I had the picture up and then lost it in the airwaves here. I think I've got it again. Here is the 100th. There it is.
1: Okay. So that's a little different.
0: Mm-hmm.
1: No airplane on it.
0: No airplane. Gee whiz.
1: But no, some of them are pretty cool. Ideally, I guess, if you could get one that was not too many people have touched and then could put it somewhere that it doesn't get scratched and whatever, you know, versus if it's been in circulation
0: like
1: for a while.
0: Like unopened.
1: Well, I wouldn't do that, but I'm cheap. Like, you can probably buy one that's never been circulated for $50 or something like that, but it's only a toonie.
0: Mm-hmm.
1: You know, but I guess if that's your kind of collector thing.
0: Mm-hmm. Yeah, I would think there'd be a lot of coin collectors still. I mean, they don't lose value.
1: No.
0: Per se, unless you're a penny.
1: Yes. Although if you pay, I'm not going to be happy I'm saying that, but if you paid $50 for a toonie.
0: Mm-hmm. Are you going to be around when it's worth that $50 again?
1: I don't know.
0: Or would it be worth that in a collection or...
1: Yeah, I'm not a coin collector like that way, so I don't know how they'd value that.
0: Hmm.
1: Yeah, but it's really cool to collect anyway. Still pretty cheap compared to, I don't know what. Hmm. Anyway, Aiden's going, come on, come on, come on. So, okay, here you go.
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3: From the national newsroom of CJ Radio, I'm Aiden Sparks. Northern Manitoba's mobile MRI has moved to the PAW for the first time since it began operating in Thompson nearly 15 months ago. The unit is meant to rotate between the two northern communities to give patients better access to diagnostic imaging closer to home. Shared Health says the mobile MRI has completed more than 3,000 tests since June 2025 and has reduced travel for patients from communities including Thompson, Flin Flon, the PAW, Split Lake, Cross Lake, and Gillam. Officials have not confirmed how long it will remain in the PAW. Dolly Parton has died at the age of 80 after a brief battle with cancer. Her publicist says the country music icon died Tuesday in Nashville, surrounded by loved ones. Parton rose from a poor family in the Tennessee mountains to become one of the most beloved entertainers in the world, writing classics including Jolene, Coat of Many Colors, and I Will Always Love You. She was also known for her philanthropy, including the Imagination Library, which provides free books to children. Ottawa is raising tariffs on U.S. steel and aluminum from 25% to 50% as part of Canada's latest response to the trade war. The new measures take effect September 8th and apply to nearly 900 American products. The federal government will also impose 50% tariffs on items such as smartphones, golf clubs, video game consoles, fishing rods, clothing, furniture, and perfumes. Other goods, including appliances, agricultural machinery, dairy products, and seafood will face 25% tariffs. Finance Minister François-Philippe Champagne says Canada is responding in a targeted and strategic way. Manitoba is moving to a province-wide teacher salary grid this fall, so educators with the same qualifications are paid the same no matter where they work. The change comes from the latest collective agreement, which replaced 37 separate English language school division contracts with one provincial deal. Some teachers will see no extra increase from the harmonization, while others, especially early career teachers, will receive raises of 4 to 7% compared with last fall's division-specific grids. The teachers' union estimates the average increase is about 1.5%. That's a look at news. Weather is next.
4: They are counting on you to get them there. 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The moments that become memories start with getting there safely. Slow down. A message from Manitoba Public Insurance.
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1: The forecast for Swan River, off and sunny today. A high of 23, humidex 27, a UV index of 6 or high. Clear overnight, a low of 10. Tomorrow, sunny, high of 24, humidex 29, UV index of 6 or high. Clear overnight, a low of 12. Friday, mix of sun and cloud, high of 26, low of 13. Saturday, sunny, high of 27, low of 15. And Sunday, a high of 23. For Nipo Minidosa, sunny today, high of 23, humidex 25, a UV index of 6 or high. Clear overnight, a low of 8. Tomorrow, sunny, high of 25, humidex 27, a UV index of 6 or high. Clear overnight, a low of 10. Friday, cloudy with a 60% chance of showers, high of 25, low of 12. Saturday, a mix of sun and cloud, high of 27, low of 13. And Sunday, a high of 25. Verdon Oak Lake, sunny today, high of 25, humidex 27, a UV index of 6 or high. Clear overnight and a low of 8. Tomorrow, sunny, high of 27, humidex 28, a UV index of 6 or high. Clear overnight and a low of 10. Friday, cloudy with a 60% chance of showers, high of 25, low of 12. Saturday, high of 27, low of 13. And Sunday, a high of 25. For Gimli Arbor, mainly sunny today. Winds gusting to 50 kilometers an hour this morning. High of 23, humidex 27, a UV index of 6 or high. Few clouds overnight and a low of 11. Tomorrow, sunny, high of 24, humidex 26, a UV index of 6 or high. Clear overnight, low of 10. Friday, mix of sun and cloud with a chance of showers. High of 24, low of 14. Saturday, cloudy, high of 27, low of 15. And Sunday, a high of 27. And for Esther, hazy sunny today. Fog patches dissipating this morning. High of 25, humidex 28, a UV index of 6 or high. Clear overnight and a low of 9. Tomorrow, sunny, high of 27, humidex 31, a UV index of 6 or high. Cloudy periods overnight and low of 13. Friday, a mix of sun and cloud, high of 28, low of 11. Saturday, a mix of sun and cloud, high of 27, low of 13. And Sunday, a high of 23. Take a look at temperatures in the listening area. Esther, hazy, 14 degrees. Gimli Arbor's at 18. Verdon Oak Lake, Nepo, Minidosa's at 15, and Swan River, well, the thermometer is stuck somewhere. Somebody needs to go up to the airport and give it a little, you know, where they tick it with their, flick it with their finger. It's still showing 9, but that's saying it was 7 o'clock.
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0: Let's do back then. In the day for the 26th of August? Long time ago, 119 years ago, 1907. Harry Houdini jumped off a bridge over the San Francisco Bay with his hands tied to a 75-pound ball and chain.
1: Goodness.
0: Swam to the surface in less than 2 minutes, minus the attachments.
1: Hmm.
0: It was a trick, you know.
1: Mm-hmm.
0: 106 years ago in the States, 1920, the 19th Amendment guaranteeing American women the rights to vote was declared in effect.
1: What year was that?
0: 1920.
1: Okay.
0: 106 wow. years ago. 80 years ago, 1946, Norma Jean Baker signed a contract with 20th Century Fox. Then she changed her name to Marilyn after dancer Marilyn Miller. And her last name to her mother's maiden name, Monroe.
1: Hmm.
0: 58 years ago, 1968, the Beatles released Hey Jude. The song was number one for 9 weeks, longer than any of the band's other hits.
1: Hmm.
0: It was written by Paul for John's 5-year-old son, Julian. It was to help him through his parents' divorce. John was in the process of leaving Julian's mom, Cynthia, for Yoko Ono.
1: Oh, wow.
0: Yeah.
1: That's a backstory.
0: Mm-hmm. 56 years ago, 1970, Jimi Hendrix made his last public appearance at England's Isle of Wight Pop Festival.
1: I like Jimi Hendrix.
0: Mm-hmm. Purple Haze! Oh, that's a different song, right? 48 years ago, 1978, Frankie Valli's theme song from Grease went to number one. Grease is the word.
1: Wow.
0: You know that song?
1: Mm-hmm.
0: Sure. 40 years ago, 1986, Ted Knight, the genius who played Ted Baxter on the Mary Tyler Moore Show. He also played Judge Smalls on Caddyshack and a bunch of other stuff. Anyway, he died of cancer at the age of 62.
1: Oh,
0: that's 40 years ago.
1: He's young.
0: Mm-hmm. Do birthdays today. If you're celebrating a birthday, so are these famous people. Well, I don't think she's celebrating. Well, depends on how you... Mother Teresa.
1: Okay.
0: St. Teresa of Calcutta. Died in 1997.
1: Hmm.
0: Hmm. Brian Kelly from Florida Georgia Line is 41.
1: Oh.
0: Hmm. John Mulaney is 44. Chris Pine is 46.
1: Chris Pine.
0: That name is familiar, isn't
1: it? Yes, it is.
0: James T. Kirk in the new Star Trek movies.
1: Oh, gee.
0: Yes.
1: Okay.
0: I did well in that. How about this? Macaulay Culkin.
1: Ah, Home Alone.
0: Doesn't like say Macaulay Culkin.
1: Mm-hmm. Makes me want to get some silicone.
0: Mm-hmm. Do some Culkin.
1: Mm-hmm.
0: 46 today.
1: Hmm.
0: Yeah. Melissa McCarthy is 56.
1: Oh, wow.
0: Ghostbusters, Mike and Molly, The Bridesmaid. One of her famous quotes are, "You feel that steam and heat a coming? That's from my undercarriage."
1: Yeah.
0: What show was that from?
1: I feel like that was from The Bridesmaids, but I have
0: to. It must be. Yeah. Today's National Dog Day. I don't know if it's any other dog or dogs, any other days. Don't recall any.
1: Hmm.
0: We could just make it a Ainsley and Mark day.
1: Mm-hmm.
0: Well, that's pretty much every day, right?
1: Yes.
0: Ainsley and Mark and all our listeners.
1: That's right.
0: Includes everybody. Yeah, no, I don't think it is any other day. Usually they share them with a whole bunch of stuff, but
1: mm-hmm.
0: Yeah, oh well. Still time for some more music.
1: We do.
0: Yeah, that's Roseanne Cash.

0: 16 minutes after 9, after 8 in Saskatchewan. So there's a prop auction.
1: Prop auction.
0: In L.A. Yep, it started today. Entertainment Memorabilia, a live auction.
1: Yeah.
0: You can find it at propstoreauction.com. They've got tons of different stuff. I'll list you off a few of the things and the prices that these are at so far. It's pretty...
1: All right, keep going.
0: Pretty interesting. So Alien Resurrection, that movie was from 1997.
1: Uh-huh.
0: Sigourney Weaver's distressed brown costume. It started, the bid started at $2,500. One bid has already come in at $4,250. Boom. Anchorman, The Legend of Ron Burgundy, that's from 2004.
1: I can get Will Ferrell?
0: Which?
1: They're auctioning Will Ferrell?
0: No! But the hat and ring and...
1: You're all excited there.
0: And the pass. Starting bids are at $1,500. Like, some of these are...
1: Holy...
0: We'll see what they go for. Uh-huh. Armageddon, 1998.
1: Mm-hmm.
0: Beneflex spacesuit helmet with the lights that light up.
1: Mm-hmm.
0: There's been 6 bids on that. It was estimated to go for $4,000. It's already at $4,250.
1: Mm.
0: Austin Powers, Spy Who Shagged Me, 1999. Party like it. There's been one bid. The bidding started at $7,500. One bid came in at $12,000. They're estimating that it might sell for $30,000. Back to the Future license plate, the Out of Time.
1: Mm-hmm.
0: I'll flip you. Oh, you've got it there.
1: I've got it there.
0: So that's from
1: my goodness.
0: 1985. Yeah. Starting bid was $12,500. There have been 5 bids on it, currently at $35,000. They're expecting, estimated to sell for $50,000, but they're already at $35,000. That's crazy.
1: Well, and the thing is, like, you can get the reproduction of these, that Out of Time.
0: Sure.
1: For probably $20.
0: But like, then you can't say that it's the exact one from the movie.
1: Well, I know, but...
0: like, there's got to be some diehard fans that are, will pay anything I have to pay to get my hands on that.
1: Well, that's a lot of money.
0: The skateboard, Marty McFly's, Michael J. Fox's wooden hoverboard, estimated to sell for $300,000. There's been 2 bids on it. It's currently at $120,000.
1: The starting bid was $75,000 on it, too.
0: Bad Santa, that's with Billy Bob Thornton, 2003. The costume, complete with suspenders and bottle. The starting bid was $600. That's already at $2,250.
1: Yeah, it's very close to what they figured it was top would be worth.
0: Batman Returns, 1992. Michael Keaton. That's there was a whole bunch of Batmans. The bat suit is starting bid is $30,000, estimated to sell for $120,000.
1: I'm just thinking, like, if you can't wear it, well, you wouldn't want it anyway if you're going to spill that. You know what I mean? But I'm kind of a tall guy. Isn't he a little short little guy, like Danny DeVito almost?
0: Oh, I didn't think so. That's funny.
1: Oh.
0: Beverly Hillbillies, 1993. The Clampett Family, the Swamp Rat, the Jalopy, the car.
1: Okay.
0: So I'm actually surprised at this. It's estimated to go for $10,000 to $20,000.
1: Uh-huh.
0: Starting bid was $5,000. There's been one bid, $5,000.
1: $5,000?
0: Yes.
1: Okay. It looks like the original one.
0: Yes.
1: Huh. Well, that's interesting.
0: Mm-hmm.
1: There's some other interesting stuff here, too. There's a... I didn't see the movie Ash vs. Evil Dead TV series. It's the blood spraying chainsaw.
0: Who doesn't want one of those?
1: Yeah.
0: How much would that run me?
1: Well, they were figuring between $6,000 and $12,000. It's at $6,000 already.
0: Holy.
1: How about did you see this one? Dr. Evil's.
0: Nope.
1: Or Austin. Yeah, it's Dr. Evil. His pinky ring.
0: Oh, yes.
1: It's already at $7,000. They figured somewhere between $6,000 and $12,000.
0: John Belushi's sunglasses from the Blues Brothers, 1980. They're already at $20,000, estimated to sell for $40,000. Sunglasses.
1: Mm.
0: Or the Castaway volleyball.
1: Mm, okay.
0: Wilson.
1: Yes. Wilson!
0: Currently, $120,000.
1: Mm. You'd want
0: two
1: that.
0: Bids.
1: You want that in like a case or something. Somebody doesn't touch
0: yes,
1: that.
0: Yes, you would. Anyway, kind of neat.
1: Here's something more my buddy Larry's era.
0: Okay.
1: 1968 from the movie Barbarella.
0: Oh, yes.
1: You know the movie?
0: Mm-hmm.
1: Okay. Really?
0: Well, I've heard of
1: it. Futuristic long rifle. It's a weird looking thing. They figured somewhere between $20,000 and $40,000. It's already got the first bid at $10,000, which is what it starts at.
0: But, wow.
1: Yeah. Yeah. Some interesting things.
0: Like some things, there's tons on the website.
1: Yeah. Are they going to ship this stuff? Or
0: That I don't know. It's running for 4 days. It starts today, goes till Saturday, and each day they're...
1: A lot of Batman stuff.
0: ...doing here. Different pieces. Mm-hmm. Yeah, it seems to be all in alphabetical order as well, which is kind of nice. But
1: okay.
0: I was surprised at how some things were so cheap. Cheap, air quotes, cheap, yep. Like not really cheap, but cheapish. And whereas other things, a pair of sunglasses, $20,000. Wow. Mm-hmm. Just crazy.
1: Yeah. Huh. Yeah. That's interesting.
0: Hmm. You're interested in the car, eh?
1: Well, I don't know. The clamp of car might be a neat thing for, like, you know, parades or something like that.
0: Yeah, it would be. It'd be cool just on the front lawn.
1: Didn't Bill say that anything we need to do the show, we can just get?
0: Well, don't you have his credit card right there?
1: Yeah.
0: Okay.
1: I'm hooked up into his thing here, so I'm just going to click to bid. And
0: perfect.
1: Has anybody even bid on it yet?
0: On the Clampett car?
1: Oh, yeah, somebody has. It's only at $5,000 right now, Bill.
0: See?
1: Yeah, I think we can get it.
0: He's got to have that much room on that card.
1: It's a weird-looking thing, but it's...
0: But yeah. Cool story.
1: Yeah.
0: Like, conversation starter.
1: Oh, yeah.
0: A neat lawn ornament.
1: Mm-hmm. Hey, when...
0: And I mean ornament.
1: If Bill's Reeve next year...
0: Mm-hmm.
1: You could drive around. You could sit in Granny's chair
0: oh
1: there.
0: Oh, my goodness.
1: I know. We
0: sipping
1: better
0: his peppermint
1: it.
0: Tea.

0: Let's rewind our lives back to COVID.
1: Ugh. Okay.
0: Anything you want to share that drove you nuts during COVID, like that affected you personally?
1: Oh, I know it's one goodness. Of
0: okay, well, that's hard to say.
1: Yes.
0: It turns out Howie Mandel during COVID, because he's a super germaphobe, right?
1: Super duper ooper, self-proclaimed, mm-hmm. not shy about it, don't touch me.
0: He germaphobe. Claims that his fear of infection nearly killed him during COVID.
1: Oh.
0: Yeah. He quotes, he says, I've lived like I'm in a pandemic anyhow, but when there's a real one, it's hard for me to handle. I wasn't strong enough to handle it.
1: Interesting.
0: He started taking gummies to go to sleep. That led him to smoking and drinking on top of the gummies.
1: Oh, goodness.
0: It got to the point where he was trying to escape by making himself unconscious.
1: Oh, poor Howie.
0: Yeah. Says there were times when my wife, she couldn't wake me up, or she thought I was going to she was going to have to take me to the hospital. It was really bad.
1: That is so, I give props to him right now, because yes. to share something that's so private like that, mm-hmm. where others can relate to, and he's yeah. human, and, you know,
0: he says
1: that takes a lot of courage.
0: He's sober now, not counting the prescription meds he takes for his OCD and other conditions, but credits his wife, Terry. I've never seen a picture of her or knew what her name was.
1: Mm-hmm.
0: Credits her with forcing him to get back in the day and, you know, try and deal with it.
1: Wow.
0: Even though it was so overwhelming.
1: That's awesome.
0: Cody says, the ultimatum was, try to find some help because I can't do this anymore, is what his wife said. She's a hero because she put up with it to the end and sent me to therapy. So nice to hear that.
1: Wow.
0: He's doing better. And
1: very.
0: You know, it's very famous. Like, I remember when we were little, mm-hmm. like he was doing his comedian stuff. You'd see that stuff all the time. Whereas
1: yeah.
0: now I haven't. Actually seen him tell a joke, but I don't know. Does he still do that?
1: Yeah, I don't know. I'm trying to think of when I last saw Howie. Can't really recall the last time I've seen him.
0: Wasn't Christmas or something he was over for?
1: For supper?
0: Yeah.
1: Not this last one, no.
0: Maybe he'll invite you there this time.
1: Maybe.

0: I don't know where the morning went.
1: I know. It flew by.
0: I don't want to say it too loud, but can you believe we get paid to be here for 3.5 hours and just... And it goes so quick.
1: It does.
0: Yeah. Shh. Others are going, yeah, I can't believe you guys get paid for it, too. But they're our closest friends.
1: Mm-hmm.
0: Yes.
1: Yes.
0: All you listeners are the best.
1: Mm-hmm. Like, mm-hmm. Thank you for putting up with us.
0: Yeah. Once I switch you back to your local stations, the weather dude will tell you your weather for the rest of the day. And, well, he'll give you the 7 day, I guess. So that'll be okay. Or 5 day.
1: It's looking pretty good.
0: Yeah, not bad.
1: Like the next couple of weeks, right into September.
0: Mm-hmm.
1: Mm-hmm.
0: And then in about half an hour, Aiden Sparks will tell you your news. See if there's anything new coming up with...
1: Any new news?
0: New news, yeah. Well, I'm just, you know, hearing a little bit more. I was watching Trump yesterday live.
1: Goodness. Yes.
0: Yes. They've done a lot of good stuff.
1: Oh, have they?
0: Yeah, with the war on criminals and stuff like that in a bunch of cities.
1: Oh.
0: They kept it on the down low.
1: Oh,
0: mm-hmm.
1: Interesting.
0: Yeah.
1: Sounds like you've learned a lot.
0: I did. I've never watched one of those before.
1: Wow.
0: I'll set you back to your local station's great music plan for the rest of the day. So hopefully everybody's safe. And, you know, if you're at work, work goes well. If you're at home, whatever you're doing,
1: mm-hmm.
0: you know, try and keep us close. We'll be back tomorrow morning, 6 a.m., 5 a.m. in Saskatchewan for Thursday's edition, right?
1: Mm-hmm.
0: I forgot, it's hump day Wednesday.
1: I know.
0: Wow. We're already a couple hours into it. You guys have a great day. We'll see you tomorrow.
1: Bye.

0: From the CJ Radio Weather Center, here is the forecast for Swan River and Dauphin. Today, sunny. High 23, Humidex 27, UV index 6 or high. Tonight, clear. Low 10. Thursday, sunny. High 24. Humidex 29, UV index 6 or high. Thursday night, clear. Low 12. Friday, a mix of sun and cloud. High 26, Friday night, clear. Low 13, Saturday, sunny. High 27, Saturday night, cloudy. Low 15. Sunday, cloudy with 60% chance of showers. High 23.
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He's a ranch hand in a pinch, man. 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Cause she's a gold digger with a quick trigger. A cast iron skillet swinging lid flipper. Now he's a double wide on the county line. Sip

horseback. Now he's a buckskin, 15 hands, five-time team road champion.

I saw the old man's face, front page obituary. He was a millionaire. He left his fortune to some guy he barely knew. His kids were mad as hell.

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1: From the national newsroom of CJ Radio, I'm Aiden Sparks. Manitoba is moving to a province-wide teacher salary grid this fall, so educators with the same qualifications are paid the same no matter where they work. The change comes from the latest collective agreement, which replaced 37 separate English language school division contracts with one provincial deal. Some teachers will see no extra increase from the harmonization, while others, especially early career teachers, will receive raises of 4 to 7% compared with last fall's division-specific grids. The teachers' union estimates the average increase is about 1.5%. RCMP and Winkler Police have charged 13 people after a major drug and gun trafficking investigation in rural Manitoba. Police say Project Dolor began in December 2024 after reports that kilograms of cocaine were being brought to a truck repair business near Winkler. Investigators say the network expanded across several southern Manitoba communities. Officers seized about 8 kilograms of cocaine, 2.5 kilograms of psilocybin, 57 firearms, thousands of rounds of ammunition, vehicles, untaxed tobacco, and cash. Police say some drugs may have been brought into Canada from the United States in commercial trucks. Winnipeg police say a woman and two men used dating websites to lure male victims before robbing them and holding them against their will. Police say 8 incidents happened between February and August, with victims arranging to meet a woman at homes in St. Boniface or the North End. Once there, they were allegedly confronted by male suspects with knives, robbed of wallets and car keys, and held while their vehicles and bank cards were used. Police say the victims were not injured, and investigators believe there may be more victims. Swan River RCMP have charged 3 people after a drug trafficking investigation at a home on 6th Avenue North. Police say officers searched the residence on August 20th after receiving complaints about drug trafficking. They seized cocaine, crack cocaine, 268 prescription pills, drug packaging materials, more than $6,800 in cash, and an expandable baton. A 43-year-old Brandon man and 2 Swan River women, ages 42 and 70, are facing drug trafficking, proceeds of crime and weapons charges. All 3 were released on undertakings. That's a look at news. Weather is next.
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3: From the CJ Radio Weather Center, here's the forecast for Swan River and Dauphin. Today, sunny. High 23, humidex 27, UV index 6 or high. Tonight, clear, low 10, Thursday, sunny. High 24, humidex 29, UV index 6 or high. Thursday night, clear, low 12. Friday, a mix of sun and cloud. High 26, Friday night, clear, low 13, Saturday, sunny. High 27, Saturday night, cloudy, low 15. Sunday, cloudy with 60% chance of showers. High 23.
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0: From the CJ Radio Weather Center, here is the forecast for Swan River and Dauphin. Today, sunny. High 23, humidex 27, UV index 6 or high. Tonight, clear. Low 10. Thursday, sunny. High 24. Humidex 29, UV index 6 or high. Thursday night, clear. Low 12. Friday, a mix of sun and cloud. High 26, Friday night, clear. Low 13, Saturday, sunny. High 27, Saturday night, cloudy. Low 15. Sunday, cloudy with 60% chance of showers. High 23.
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2: From the national newsroom of CJ Radio, I'm Aiden Sparks. The Canadian Taxpayers Federation is calling on Prime Minister Mark Carney to extend the federal 10-cent per liter gas tax holiday, which is set to end on Labor Day. The group says polling shows most Canadians oppose bringing the tax back, with opposition strongest in Manitoba and Saskatchewan. Prairie Director Gage Haubrich says Premier Wab Kinew should ask Ottawa to extend the cut, pointing to Manitoba's own fuel tax holiday as an example. The federal measure began in April in response to rising fuel prices and is expected to cost $2.4 billion in lost revenue. Manitoba officials and retailers are urging people to buy Canadian as new retaliatory tariffs on U.S. imports take effect September 8th. Premier Wab Kinew says buying local supports the economy and makes even more sense during the trade dispute. Ottawa's tariffs, ranging from 15 to 50%, target $27.6 billion worth of U.S. goods after trade talks broke down. Food fair owner Ramsey Zide says his stores will increase Buy Canadian signage, but some tariff-related price hikes will likely be passed on to customers. Ottawa is raising tariffs on U.S. steel and aluminum from 25 to 50% as part of Canada's latest response to the trade war. The new measures take effect September 8th and apply to nearly 900 American products. The federal government will also impose 50% tariffs on items such as smartphones, golf clubs, video game consoles, fishing rods, clothing, furniture, and perfumes. Other goods, including appliances, agricultural machinery, dairy products, and seafood, will face 25% tariffs. Finance Minister François-Philippe Champagne says Canada is responding in a targeted and strategic way. Swan River RCMP have charged three people after a drug trafficking investigation at a home on 6th Avenue North. Police say officers searched the residence on August 20th after receiving complaints about drug trafficking. They seized cocaine, crack cocaine, 268 prescription pills, drug packaging materials, more than $6,800 in cash, and an expandable baton. A 43-year-old Brandon man and two Swan River women, ages 42 and 70, are facing drug trafficking, proceeds of crime and weapons charges. All three were released on undertakings. That's a look at news. Weather is next.
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4: From the CJ Radio Weather Center, here's the forecast for Swan River and Dauphin. Today, sunny. High 23, humidex 27, UV index 6 or high. Tonight, clear, low 10, Thursday, sunny. High 24, humidex 29, UV index 6 or high, Thursday night clear, low 12, Friday a mix of sun and cloud, high 26, Friday night clear, low 13, Saturday sunny, high 27, Saturday night cloudy, low 15, Sunday cloudy with 60% chance of showers, high 23.
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0: From the CJ Radio Weather Center, here is the forecast for Swan River and Dauphin. Today, sunny. High 23, humidex 27, UV index 6 or high. Tonight, clear, low 10. Thursday, sunny. High 24. Humidex 29, UV index 6 or high. Thursday night, clear, low 12. Friday, a mix of sun and cloud. High 26, Friday night, clear, low 13. Saturday, sunny. High 27, Saturday night, cloudy, low 15. Sunday, cloudy with 60% chance of showers. High 23.
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1: From the national newsroom of CJ Radio, I'm Aiden Sparks. Swan River RCMP have charged three people after a drug trafficking investigation at a home on 6th Avenue North. Police say officers searched the residence on August 20th after receiving complaints about drug trafficking. They seized cocaine, crack cocaine, 268 prescription pills, drug packaging materials, more than $6,800 in cash, and an expandable baton. A 43-year-old Brandon man and two Swan River women, ages 42 and 70, are facing drug trafficking, proceeds of crime and weapons charges. All three were released on undertakings. RCMP and Winkler Police have charged 13 people after a major drug and gun trafficking investigation in rural Manitoba. Police say Project Dolor began in December 2024 after reports that kilograms of cocaine were being brought to a truck repair business near Winkler. Investigators say the network expanded across several southern Manitoba communities. Officers seized about 8 kilograms of cocaine, 2.5 kilograms of psilocybin, 57 firearms, thousands of rounds of ammunition, vehicles, untaxed tobacco, and cash. Police say some drugs may have been brought into Canada from the United States in commercial trucks. The Canadian Taxpayers Federation is calling on Prime Minister Mark Carney to extend the federal 10-cent per liter gas tax holiday, which is set to end on Labor Day. The group says polling shows most Canadians oppose bringing the tax back, with opposition strongest in Manitoba and Saskatchewan. Prairie Director Gage Hobrich says Premier Wab Kinew should ask Ottawa to extend the cut, pointing to Manitoba's own fuel tax holiday as an example. The federal measure began in April in response to rising fuel prices and is expected to cost $2.4 billion in lost revenue. U.S. President Donald Trump is continuing his criticism of Canada after trade talks broke down last week. In social media posts Tuesday, Trump said the U.S. is giving serious consideration to renaming Lake Ontario as Lake America and accused Prime Minister Mark Carney of lying about U.S. demands affecting French language protections. The comments come after Washington imposed 50% tariffs on a range of Canadian goods. Ottawa responded Tuesday with retaliatory tariffs on U.S. steel, aluminum, and hundreds of other products. That's a look at news. Weather is next.
2: From the CJ Radio Weather Center, here's the forecast for Swan River and Dauphin today. Sunny, high 23, humidex 27, UV index 6 or high. Tonight, clear, low 10. Thursday, sunny, high 24, humidex 29, UV index 6 or high. Thursday night, clear, low 12. Friday, a mix of sun and cloud, high 26. Friday night, clear, low 13. Saturday, sunny, high 27. Saturday night, cloudy, low 15. Sunday, cloudy with 60% chance of showers, high 23.
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0: From the CJ Radio Weather Center, here's the forecast for Swan River and Dauphin today. Sunny, high 23, humidex 27, UV index 6 or high. Tonight, clear, low 10. Thursday, sunny, high 24, humidex 29, UV index 6 or high. Thursday night, clear, low 12. Friday, a mix of sun and cloud, high 26. Friday night, clear, low 13. Saturday, sunny, high 27. Saturday night, cloudy, low 15. Sunday, cloudy with 60% chance of showers, high 23.
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0: They are counting on you to get them there. To the lake. 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To another summer memory. But the faster you go, the less control you have. 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

0: In Manitoba, we look out for each other. 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That's the Manitoba way. 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
1: From the national newsroom of CJ Radio, I'm Aiden Sparks. U.S. President Donald Trump is continuing his criticism of Canada after trade talks broke down last week. In social media posts Tuesday, Trump said the U.S. is giving serious consideration to renaming Lake Ontario as Lake America and accused Prime Minister Mark Carney of lying about U.S. demands affecting French language protections. The comments come after Washington imposed 50% tariffs on a range of Canadian goods. Ottawa responded Tuesday with retaliatory tariffs on U.S. steel, aluminum, and hundreds of other products. Swan River RCMP have charged three people after a drug trafficking investigation at a home on 6th Avenue North. Police say officers searched the residence on August 20th after receiving complaints about drug trafficking. They seized cocaine, crack cocaine, 268 prescription pills, drug packaging materials, more than $6,800 in cash, and an expandable baton. A 43-year-old Brandon man and two Swan River women, ages 42 and 70, are facing drug trafficking, proceeds of crime and weapons charges. All three were released on undertakings. The Canadian Taxpayers Federation is calling on Prime Minister Mark Carney to extend the federal 10-cent per liter gas tax holiday, which is set to end on Labor Day. The group says polling shows most Canadians oppose bringing the tax back, with opposition strongest in Manitoba and Saskatchewan. Prairie Director Gage Haubrich says Premier Wab Kinew should ask Ottawa to extend the cut, pointing to Manitoba's own fuel tax holiday as an example. The federal measure began in April in response to rising fuel prices and is expected to cost $2.4 billion in lost revenue. Manitoba officials and retailers are urging people to buy Canadian as new retaliatory tariffs on U.S. imports take effect September 8th. Premier Wab Kinew says buying local supports the economy and makes even more sense during the trade dispute. Ottawa's tariffs, ranging from 15 to 50%, target $27.6 billion worth of U.S. goods after trade talks broke down. Food fair owner Ramsey Zide says his stores will increase Buy Canadian signage, but some tariff-related price hikes will likely be passed on to customers. That's a look at news. Weather is next.
2: From the CJ Radio Weather Center, here's the forecast for Swan River and Dauphin today. Sunny, high 23, humidex 27, UV index 6 or high. Tonight, clear, low 10. Thursday, sunny, high 24, humidex 29, UV index 6 or high. Thursday night, clear, low 12. Friday, a mix of sun and cloud, high 26. Friday night, clear, low 13. Saturday, sunny, high 27. Saturday night, cloudy, low 15. Sunday, cloudy with 60% chance of showers, high 23.
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0: From the CJ Radio Weather Center, here's the forecast for Swan River and Dauphin today. Sunny, high 23, humidex 27, UV index 6 or high. Tonight, clear, low 10. Thursday, sunny, high 24, humidex 29, UV index 6 or high. Thursday night, clear, low 12. Friday, a mix of sun and cloud, high 26. Friday night, clear, low 13. Saturday, sunny, high 27. Saturday night, cloudy, low 15. Sunday, cloudy with 60% chance of showers, high 23.
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1: From the national newsroom of CJ Radio, I'm Aiden Sparks. RCMP and Winkler Police have charged 13 people after a major drug and gun trafficking investigation in rural Manitoba. Police say Project Dolor began in December 2024 after reports that kilograms of cocaine were being brought to a truck repair business near Winkler. Investigators say the network expanded across several southern Manitoba communities. Officers seized about 8 kilograms of cocaine, 2.5 kilograms of psilocybin, 57 firearms, thousands of rounds of ammunition, vehicles, untaxed tobacco, and cash. Police say some drugs may have been brought into Canada from the United States in commercial trucks. Ottawa is raising tariffs on U.S. steel and aluminum from 25 to 50% as part of Canada's latest response to the trade war. The new measures take effect September 8th and apply to nearly 900 American products. The federal government will also impose 50% tariffs on items such as smartphones, golf clubs, video game consoles, fishing rods, clothing, furniture, and perfumes. Other goods, including appliances, agricultural machinery, dairy products, and seafood, will face 25% tariffs. Finance Minister François-Philippe Champagne says Canada is responding in a targeted and strategic way. Swan River RCMP have charged three people after a drug trafficking investigation at a home on 6th Avenue North. Police say officers searched the residence on August 20th after receiving complaints about drug trafficking. They seized cocaine, crack cocaine, 268 prescription pills, drug packaging materials, more than $6,800 in cash, and an expandable baton. A 43-year-old Brandon man and two Swan River women, ages 42 and 70, are facing drug trafficking, proceeds of crime and weapons charges. All three were released on undertakings. A proposed class action lawsuit alleging abuse at a private Christian school in Saskatoon will be allowed to continue. The case against Mile 2 Church, the Saskatchewan government, and people connected to Legacy Christian Academy was dismissed last year, but former students appealed. The Saskatchewan Court of Appeal ruled there was no abuse of process and no evidence the defendants were unfairly harmed. The lawsuit alleges former students suffered physical, emotional, and sexual abuse, including beatings with wooden paddles, exorcisms, and solitary confinement. That's a look at news. Weather is next.
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3: From the CJ Radio Weather Center, here's the forecast for Swan River and Dauphin today. Sunny, high 23, humidex 27, UV index 6 or high. Tonight, clear, low 10. Thursday, sunny, high 24, humidex 29, UV index 6 or high. Thursday night, clear, low 12. Friday, a mix of sun and cloud, high 26. Friday night, clear, low 13. Saturday, sunny, high 27. Saturday night, cloudy, low 15. Sunday, cloudy with 60% chance of showers, high 23.
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0: From the CJ Radio Weather Center, here's the forecast for Swan River and Dauphin today. Sunny, high 23, humidex 27, UV index 6 or high. Tonight, clear, low 10. Thursday, sunny, high 24, humidex 29, UV index 6 or high. Thursday night, clear, low 12. Friday, a mix of sun and cloud, high 26. Friday night, clear, low 13. Saturday, sunny, high 27. Saturday night, cloudy, low 15. Sunday, cloudy with 60% chance of showers, high 23.
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1: From the national newsroom of CJ Radio, I'm Aiden Sparks. Loblaw is reversing its decision to remove country of origin information from produce signs after customer backlash. Shoppers in several provinces noticed the origin section on produce displays had been left blank, prompting complaints online and directly to the company. Loblaw had continued showing the information in Ontario and Quebec, where provincial rules require certain labeling transparency. The change came as trade tensions with the United States renewed interest in buying Canadian. Some customers said they need clear origin labels so they can choose Canadian products. Winnipeg police say a woman and two men used dating websites to lure male victims before robbing them and holding them against their will. Police say 8 incidents happened between February and August, with victims arranging to meet a woman at homes in St. Boniface or the North End. Once there, they were allegedly confronted by male suspects with knives, robbed of wallets and car keys, and held while their vehicles and bank cards were used. Police say the victims were not injured, and investigators believe there may be more victims. The Canadian Taxpayers Federation is calling on Prime Minister Mark Carney to extend the federal 10-cent per liter gas tax holiday, which is set to end on Labor Day. The group says polling shows most Canadians oppose bringing the tax back, with opposition strongest in Manitoba and Saskatchewan. Prairie Director Gage Haubrich says Premier Wab Kinew should ask Ottawa to extend the cut, pointing to Manitoba's own fuel tax holiday as an example. The federal measure began in April in response to rising fuel prices and is expected to cost $2.4 billion in lost revenue. Manitoba officials and retailers are urging people to buy Canadian as new retaliatory tariffs on U.S. imports take effect September 8th. Premier Wab Kinew says buying local supports the economy and makes even more sense during the trade dispute. Ottawa's tariffs, ranging from 15 to 50%, target $27.6 billion worth of U.S. goods after trade talks broke down. Food fair owner Ramsey Zide says his stores will increase Buy Canadian signage, but some tariff-related price hikes will likely be passed on to customers. That's a look at news. Weather is next.
2: From the CJ Radio Weather Center, here's the forecast for Swan River and Dauphin today. Sunny, high 23, humidex 27, UV index 6 or high. Tonight, clear, low 10. Thursday, sunny, high 24, humidex 29, UV index 6 or high. Thursday night, clear, low 12. Friday, a mix of sun and cloud, high 26. Friday night, clear, low 13. Saturday, sunny, high 27. Saturday night, cloudy, low 15. Sunday, cloudy with 60% chance of showers, high 23.
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2: From the CJ Radio Weather Center, here's the forecast for Swan River and Dauphin today. Sunny, high 23, humidex 27, UV index 6 or high. Tonight, clear, low 10. Thursday, sunny, high 24, humidex 29, UV index 6 or high. Thursday night, clear, low 12. Friday, a mix of sun and cloud, high 26. Friday night, clear, low 13. Saturday, sunny, high 27. Saturday night, cloudy, low 15. Sunday, cloudy with 60% chance of showers, high 23.
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1: From the national newsroom of CJ Radio, I'm Aiden Sparks. Winnipeg police say a woman and two men used dating websites to lure male victims before robbing them and holding them against their will. Police say eight incidents happened between February and August, with victims arranging to meet a woman at homes in St. Boniface or the North End. Once there, they were allegedly confronted by male suspects with knives, robbed of wallets and car keys, and held while their vehicles and bank cards were used. Police say the victims were not injured, and investigators believe there may be more victims. Ottawa is raising tariffs on U.S. steel and aluminum from 25% to 50% as part of Canada's latest response to the trade war. The new measures take effect September 8th and apply to nearly 900 American products. The federal government will also impose 50% tariffs on items such as smartphones, golf clubs, video game consoles, fishing rods, clothing, furniture, and perfumes. Other goods, including appliances, agricultural machinery, dairy products, and seafood, will face 25% tariffs. Finance Minister François-Philippe Champagne says Canada is responding in a targeted and strategic way. Northern Manitoba's mobile MRI has moved to the PAW for the first time since it began operating in Thompson nearly 15 months ago. The unit is meant to rotate between the two northern communities to give patients better access to diagnostic imaging closer to home. Shared Health says the mobile MRI has completed more than 3,000 tests since June 2025 and has reduced travel for patients from communities including Thompson, Flin Flon, the PAW, Split Lake, Cross Lake, and Gillam. Officials have not confirmed how long it will remain in the PAW. U.S. President Donald Trump is continuing his criticism of Canada after trade talks broke down last week. In social media posts Tuesday, Trump said the U.S. is giving serious consideration to renaming Lake Ontario as Lake America and accused Prime Minister Mark Carney of lying about U.S. demands affecting French language protections. The comments come after Washington imposed 50% tariffs on a range of Canadian goods. Ottawa responded Tuesday with retaliatory tariffs on U.S. steel, aluminum, and hundreds of other products. That's a look at news. Weather is next.
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3: From the CJ Radio Weather Center, here's the forecast for Swan River and Dauphin. Tonight, a few clouds. Wind northwest 30 kilometers per hour, becoming light late this evening. Low 8 Thursday, mainly sunny. High 25, humidex 29. UV index 6 or high. Thursday night, a few clouds. Low 11. Friday, cloudy with 60% chance of showers. High 26. Friday night, cloudy periods. Low 11. Saturday, a mix of sun and cloud. High 27. Saturday night, cloudy. Low 15. Sunday, cloudy with 60% chance of showers. High 26. Sunday night, cloudy with 60% chance of showers. Low 14.
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0: From the CJ Radio Weather Center, here's the forecast for Swan River and Dauphin. Tonight, a few clouds. Wind northwest 30 kilometers per hour, becoming light late this evening. Low 8 Thursday, mainly sunny. High 25, Humidex 29, UV index 6 or high. Thursday night, a few clouds. Low 11, Friday, cloudy with 60% chance of showers. High 26, Friday night, cloudy periods, low 11. Saturday, a mix of sun and cloud. High 27, Saturday night, cloudy, low 15. Sunday, cloudy with 60% chance of showers. High 26, Sunday night, cloudy with 60% chance of showers, low 14.
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0: In Manitoba, we look out for each other. 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That's the Manitoba way. 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
1: From the national newsroom of CJ Radio, I'm Aiden Sparks. RCMP and Winkler Police have charged 13 people after a major drug and gun trafficking investigation in rural Manitoba. Police say Project Dolor began in December 2024 after reports that kilograms of cocaine were being brought to a truck repair business near Winkler. Investigators say the network expanded across several southern Manitoba communities. Officers seized about 8 kilograms of cocaine, 2.5 kilograms of psilocybin, 57 firearms, thousands of rounds of ammunition, vehicles, untaxed tobacco, and cash. Police say some drugs may have been brought into Canada from the United States in commercial trucks. Ottawa is raising tariffs on U.S. steel and aluminum from 25% to 50% as part of Canada's latest response to the trade war. The new measures take effect September 8th and apply to nearly 900 American products. The federal government will also impose 50% tariffs on items such as smartphones, golf clubs, video game consoles, fishing rods, clothing, furniture, and perfumes. Other goods, including appliances, agricultural machinery, dairy products, and seafood, will face 25% tariffs. Finance Minister François-Philippe Champagne says Canada is responding in a targeted and strategic way. Swan River RCMP have charged three people after a drug trafficking investigation at a home on 6th Avenue North. Police say officers searched the residence on August 20th after receiving complaints about drug trafficking. They seized cocaine, crack cocaine, 268 prescription pills, drug packaging materials, more than $6,800 in cash, and an expandable baton. A 43-year-old Brandon man and two Swan River women, ages 42 and 70, are facing drug trafficking, proceeds of crime and weapons charges. All three were released on undertakings. Manitoba is moving to a province-wide teacher salary grid this fall, so educators with the same qualifications are paid the same no matter where they work. The change comes from the latest collective agreement, which replaced 37 separate English language school division contracts with one provincial deal. Some teachers will see no extra increase from the harmonization, while others, especially early career teachers, will receive raises of 4 to 7% compared with last fall's division-specific grids. The teachers' union estimates the average increase is about 1.5%. That's a look at news. Weather is next.
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3: From the CJ Radio Weather Center, here's the forecast for Swan River and Dauphin. Tonight, a few clouds. Wind northwest 30 kilometers per hour, becoming light late this evening. Low 8 Thursday, mainly sunny. High 25, humidex 29, UV index 6 or high. Thursday night, a few clouds. Low 11. Friday, cloudy with 60% chance of showers. High 26, Friday night, cloudy periods, low 11. Saturday, a mix of sun and cloud, high 27. Saturday night, cloudy, low 15. Sunday, cloudy with 60% chance of showers, high 26. Sunday night, cloudy with 60% chance of showers, low 14.
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0: They are counting on you to get them there. 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

0: forecast for Swan River and Dauphin. Tonight, a few clouds. Wind northwest 30 kilometers per hour, becoming light late this evening. Low 8 Thursday, mainly sunny. High 25, Humidex 29, UV index 6 or high. Thursday night, a few clouds. Low 11, Friday, cloudy with 60% chance of showers. High 26, Friday night, cloudy periods, low 11. Saturday, a mix of sun and cloud. High 27, Saturday night, cloudy, low 15. Sunday, cloudy with 60% chance of showers. High 26, Sunday night, cloudy with 60% chance of showers, low 14.
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1: From the national newsroom of CJ Radio, I'm Aiden Sparks. Manitoba officials and retailers are urging people to buy Canadian as new retaliatory tariffs on U.S. imports take effect September 8th. Premier Wab Kinyu says buying local supports the economy and makes even more sense during the trade dispute. Ottawa's tariffs, ranging from 15% to 50%, target $27.6 billion worth of U.S. goods after trade talks broke down. Food fair owner Ramsey Zide says his stores will increase Buy Canadian signage, but some tariff-related price hikes will likely be passed on to customers. Dolly Parton has died at the age of 80 after a brief battle with cancer. Her publicist says the country music icon died Tuesday in Nashville, surrounded by loved ones. Parton rose from a poor family in the Tennessee mountains to become one of the most beloved entertainers in the world, writing classics including Jolene, Coat of Many Colors, and I Will Always Love You. She was also known for her philanthropy, including the Imagination Library, which provides free books to children. Ottawa is raising tariffs on U.S. steel and aluminum from 25% to 50% as part of Canada's latest response to the trade war. The new measures take effect September 8th and apply to nearly 900 American products. The federal government will also impose 50% tariffs on items such as smartphones, golf clubs, video game consoles, fishing rods, clothing, furniture, and perfumes. Other goods, including appliances, agricultural machinery, dairy products, and seafood, will face 25% tariffs. Finance Minister François-Philippe Champagne says Canada is responding in a targeted and strategic way. Swan River RCMP have charged three people after a drug trafficking investigation at a home on 6th Avenue North. Police say officers searched the residence on August 20th after receiving complaints about drug trafficking. They seized cocaine, crack cocaine, 268 prescription pills, drug packaging materials, more than $6,800 in cash, and an expandable baton. A 43-year-old Brandon man and two Swan River women, ages 42 and 70, are facing drug trafficking, proceeds of crime and weapons charges. All three were released on undertakings. That's a look at news. Weather is next.
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3: From the CJ Radio Weather Center, here's the forecast for Swan River and Dauphin. Tonight, a few clouds. Wind northwest 30 kilometers per hour, becoming light late this evening. Low 8 Thursday, mainly sunny. High 25, Humidex 29, UV index 6 or high. Thursday night, a few clouds. Low 11, Friday, cloudy with 60% chance of showers. High 26, Friday night, cloudy periods, low 11. Saturday, a mix of sun and cloud. High 27, Saturday night, cloudy, low 15. Sunday, cloudy with 60% chance of showers. High 26, Sunday night, cloudy with 60% chance of showers. Low 14.
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0: They are counting on you to get them there. 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To another summer memory. But the faster you go, the less control you have. When something unexpected happens, those few clicks over the posted speed limit can turn close calls into deadly ones. 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Slow down. A message from Manitoba Public Insurance.
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0: From the CJ Radio Weather Center, here's the forecast for Swan River and Dauphin. Tonight, a few clouds. Wind northwest 30 kilometers per hour, becoming light late this evening. Low 8 Thursday, mainly sunny. High 25, Humidex 29, UV index 6 or high. Thursday night, a few clouds. Low 11, Friday, cloudy with 60% chance of showers. High 26, Friday night, cloudy periods, low 11. Saturday, a mix of sun and cloud. High 27, Saturday night, cloudy, low 15. Sunday, cloudy with 60% chance of showers. High 26, Sunday night, cloudy with 60% chance of showers, low 14.
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Tonight, a few clouds. Wind northwest 30 kilometers per hour, becoming light late this evening. Low 8 Thursday, mainly sunny.